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0: 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And we're dropping it inside 15 minutes. Keep it KISS and call 131.

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And the song you're listening out for, Like a Prayer, the remix out of Josh Fawaz, playing for you in 9 minutes. When you hear it, I need you to call 131065 and have your chance at winning a brand new car, $10,000 cash, and United Airlines business class flights to the USA, the land of the stars. It's Kiss's Cash, Cars and Stars. It's going all day long.

0: 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Dua Lipa, Don't Start Now. Right next to Teddy Swims, Mr. Know-It-All, playing for you next.
1: Kisses, cash, cars and stars.
0: Oh yeah, so we are hanging out with Maddie. You heard the key song you called 13 1065, yeah?
2: Yes.
0: And you know what that means, right?
2: What does it mean?
0: You're in the running to win our cash, cars and stars.
2: Hell yeah.
0: So we're talking a brand new car in your driveway, $10,000 cash, and United Airlines business class flights to the USA, the land of the stars.
2: Oh, my God.
0: What would that do for you?
2: Oh, I think I need a new car and money would be nice.
0: Well, damn straight, right? Hey, this isn't just a prize. It's a life upgrade, and we're doing it all day, every day. The next key song you're listening out for, I'll reveal all inside 12 minutes on Kiss.
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0: on Kiss. Your number one hit music station. We take you from that to this. Out of Dave and Tam's, this is called Rain Dance, and it's the next key song you're listening out for, right? So when you hear it, which it could be playing next, you call 131065 and you'll have the shot at winning a brand new car, $10,000 cash, plus business class flights to the USA, the land of the stars. 131065 is the number you call when you hear it. 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It's all part of Kiss's Cash, Cars and Stars.
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You want to be involved? You're listening out for Dave and Tam's Rain Dance. It plays in 9 minutes. Stupid song out of Olivia Rodrigo now. It's Kiss New Music.

let's get the party started. See you at the bar, you was hardly talking. That's when I knew that your heart was scarring. Friends to lovers need a part to star in. Like, wait, babe, let me ask your pardon.

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1: Kisses, cash, cars, and stars.
0: Oh, yeah, we are hanging out with Lisa. She heard Rain Dance, Dave and Thames, and you know what that is, right?
2: Yeah, the key song.
0: So I guess you want in on our cash, cars, and stars?
2: Yeah, I do.
0: You're in. You got it. You're in the running!
2: That's great.
0: What would a brand new car, 10K cash, a United Airlines business class flight to the USA do for you?
2: It'd be pretty amazing.
0: Damn straight it would. As we've been saying, this isn't prize. It's a life upgrade. It's Kisses, Cash, Cars and Stars. You want to be involved? The next key song you're listening out for drops inside 15 minutes right here on Kiss.
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0: 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You got Petho. And this is the next key song you are listening out for out of Tyler, Chanel. 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
27: Sydney traffic. Wyson Ferry, it's only the small ferry in service this morning. Larger vehicles are not able to be transported at the moment. In the Blue Mountains at Mount Victoria, the Great Western Highway closed both ways. The diversion via Chifley Road and Darling Causeway adds 30 minutes to the trip through Bell. Watch out for a speed trap in the M8 tunnel. 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The Kiss Cast, a possible shower, tops of 20 in the city, 19 in the west. First with Kiss Traffic and Weather together.
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30: Tell me what I need to know.
31: Sydney's latest info. No. Hey, I'm Sean Fraser. Thousands of families will soon be able to access more free ADHD assessments through their local GP. The state government's investing $11.7 million to expand care, including free consultations for up to 2,500 children and adults. Sydney's property market downturn is deepening, with auction clearance rates falling to their lowest level in 6 years. That's according to new figures from Cotality, which show just 47% of homes sold under the hammer last week. Wildfires have broken out in Germany as temperatures in Europe continue to soar. Meantime, in France, public health officials say at least 4,000 people have died over just 3 days. Michael's global box office success has hit new heights. The Michael Jackson biopic has now taken $1.4 billion and leapfrogged Christopher Nolan's Oppenheimer. In Kiss Celeb News, Noah Kahan addresses a strange thing that happened at his concert. Details coming up next.
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31: Noah Kahan has urged fans to use the toilet at his shows. 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The Stick Season singer says if you have to go, please just go to the bathroom or face very angry venue staff. 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
31: Partly cloudy today, a top of 19 in the west, 20 in the city. A shower or two tomorrow and 21. Showers increasing Wednesday, reaching 22. 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

Your number one hit music station. You got Petho. How you doing? And right now we're sitting in history. Three old school anthems back to back to back. And one of the greatest songs of all time out of Rihanna, SOS. Turn this up.

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In 6 minutes' time, you're just listening out for Tyler Chanel. When it plays, you call 13 1065 and come be a part of Kiss's Cash, Cars and Stars.

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1: Kisses, Cash, Cars and Stars.
0: Oh, yeah, so we are hanging out with Mary right now, called because she heard Tyler Chanel. What are you calling for?
2: The car and the holiday would be fantastic.
0: Oh, so you don't want the $10,000, just the car and the...
2: Oh, yeah, all of it. I want the lot.
0: Oh, all the cash, the cars and the stars.
2: Yeah, not to be greedy, but yeah, you're giving it.
0: Hey, you're in the running to win this.
2: Oh, awesome. That's fantastic. Awesome. Thank you so much.
0: Hey, this isn't just a prize. It's a life upgrade. How good.
2: Oh, yeah. We all need that at the moment.
0: A brand new car, $10,000 and business class flights with United Airlines straight to the USA, the home of the stars. 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

0: And this is the next key song you are listening out for. Madonna's classic Like a Prayer remixed into 2026. 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

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Martin Garrix, Ed Sheeran now. This is called Repeat It. Stay.

0: on Kiss, your number one hit music station. We take you from Bruno Mars, Uptown Funk, and put it right next to that country sounding hit you're obsessed with. Choosing Texas, playing for you next.
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0: Oh, yeah, this is the prize everyone's talking about in our city. That's because it's not just a prize, it's a life upgrade. 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
2: Oh, my God, I can't believe I got through. Oh, my God, nothing. I'm just putting my son to sleep, but he's awake now, but it's all worth it.
0: Did you hear the Kiss Key song, did ya?
2: I did. I've been trying every single day, and I can't believe I got through. How exciting.
0: You are now in the running for Kiss's Cash, Cars, and Stars.
2: Oh, thank you so much. Oh, my God. This would be, honestly, this would mean the world to me, my little family. We've had such a rough year, but thank you so much.
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2: Oh, amazing. Thank you so much. I appreciate it.
0: 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The next Kiss Key song you're listening out for, I'll reveal it at 1:56 on Kiss.
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6: 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Larger vehicles are not able to be transported at the moment. In the Blue Mountains at Mount Victoria, the Great Western Highway closed both ways. The diversion via Chipley Road and Darling Causeway adds 30 minutes to the trip through Bell. Watch out for a speed trap in the M8 tunnel. 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The Kiss cast, a possible shower, tops of 20 in the city, 19 in the west. First with Kiss traffic and weather together.
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0: out of Dave and Tams. This is Rain Dance, the next Kiss Key song you're listening out for. 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

let's get the party started. 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That's when I knew that your heart was scarring. 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

0: Kiss, your number one hit music station. You got Petho, how you doing? Hey, from Bieber to Teddy Swims, Mr. Know-It-All, we play for you next. Kisses. Oh, yeah, but you're listening out for those key songs, right? Because that gets you in the running to win not this prize, but this life upgrade. You heard it, and that's what you're calling for, right, Annette?
1: I am.
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1: Oh, my God. It's a dream come true.
0: You're officially in the running to win this.
1: Oh, yay, thank you so much.
0: Hey, that is no worries. We're doing this all day, every day. How you can win, I'll reveal it at 2:50 on Kiss. K-I-I-S.
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4: Fairfield, look out for a car crash on the Horsley Drive near Tangerine Street, causing delays in both directions. Hunters Hill, Water Over the Road southbound on Burns Bay Road approaching Church Street, also causing some heavy congestion. The M5 busy but moving westbound through Moorbank past Heathcote Road. Shops are main, the furniture and bedding. Your stores open until 9 p.m. tonight. 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The Kiss Cars, possible showers today with tops of 20 degrees in the city and 19 degrees in the west. The first with Kiss, traffic and weather together.
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27: Sydney traffic. Silverwater breakdown. Silverwater Road is southbound just passing Carnarvon Street. Trucks broken down with an oil spill through South Penrith. 203 northbound lane shut. The northern road just passing the M4. A stack in Fairfield. The Horsley Drive near Tangerine Street. Hunters Hill Water over Burns Bay Road southbound on the approach to Church Street. End the financial year. 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KISS cast today. Possible shower. 20 in the city, 19 in the west. That's KISS traffic and weather together. 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
0: Well, we're on. It is Monday afternoon. Welcome to the Smallsy Show. Driving you home. Coming up this afternoon. Oh, I don't know how much you've paid attention to the things I talk about, but I am absolutely obsessed with all things true crime. I'm obsessed with all things documentary. This afternoon on the show, we're going to talk about Michael Jackson. Obviously, that movie biopic pick that came out earlier this year has gone on to become one of the biggest movies of all time. But then, lots of criticism because it didn't talk about all of the stuff with the legal cases and the kids. And then Netflix dropped that series called The Verdict. I'm going to ask this afternoon the question, Michael Jackson, do you think he did it? Also coming up next, they are the stars of the breakout series of the year. Josh Houston from Off Campus, plus in World Cup fever as it takes over, he is the unofficial ambassador for SBS. He also is a Ted Lasso star. Nick Mohammed is going to be joining us. Monday Arvo, the Smallsy Show starts right now here at KISS. All right.

0: No.
1: No. Not at all.
0: No.
1: No. In the shower, maybe.
0: Maybe, yeah. Hang on. So how did you... Hang on. Let me
2: kiss you. Ooh, hello.
1: Oh, yeah. It's a little...
0: Yeah.
1: Na-na.
0: There here we go. I like the na-nas.
1: Yeah, yeah.
0: So hang on. So you... Did you... the story I heard was that you auditioned, told them you could sing, but you can't.
1: Yeah.
0: And then you had to quickly work out how to sing.
1: Yeah, you said it. Yeah, that's basically what happened. I lied. And they were like, can you sing? And I was like, yeah, of course I can. And essentially we kept putting off the singing part of the audition until as late as possible. Until maybe the week before. They're like, you got to fly to LA now for chemistry reads.
0: Yeah.
1: And then I did 1,100 takes of this one minute
0: 1,100?
1: Yeah, over the course of a few weeks of me doing the various other auditions. And then I was parked up in an Airbnb just... riffing. Yeah, it was an amazing experience.
0: Is there a future side hustle coming for you as a singer? I could play your records.
1: We could
0: do
1: it. We
0: can go on tour.
1: This would be great. Going right
0: yeah, why yeah, don't we? Yeah. I can manage 50-50 split.
1: That's
0: reasonable.
1: Better than 60-40.
0: Manager's out there. She's only doing the acting, right?
1: Sorry, guys.
0: Sorry, only doing... Oh, no, wait, no.
1: No.
0: I've been cut out. I've already been cut out. In all seriousness, though, after this show, are you taking some time off? Are you just going to kick back here in Australia, or are you back to LA?
1: We go to Europe in a couple of weeks and do some work over there. And then other than that, we're worth deciding on a couple.
0: Sure.
1: No.
0: Yep, okay, good. You're going to be very busy. Please always never forget us here in Australia. We love you, man.
1: No, always good to bring it up.
0: Congratulations on the show.
1: Thank you, man.
0: Epic. And congratulations on the singing, like a career as well. You're doing great.
1: Thank you, brother. I appreciate that.
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5: Southern Cross Drive approaching Trevilian Avenue, Kensington. Car breakdown southbound. The Northern Road in South Penrith. A truck's broken down with an oil spill northbound passing the M4. Breakdown the M4 westbound off-ramp to Concord Road through the tunnel in Concord. And a breakdown north right Epping Road westbound at Pittwater Road. Date night? 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The KISS cast for the day, partly cloudy, still a possible light shower, 20 in the city, 19 in the west. That's KISS traffic and weather together. 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

0: The Smallsy Show is on. Coming up, we're talking all things World Cup with star of Ted Lasso, Nate, a.k.a. Nick Mohammed, is going to be joining us here on the show right now.
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0: All right, group chat time. I said a second ago I want to talk about Michael Jackson, okay?
4: Yeah.
0: The movie, MJ, Michael, came out earlier this year. Maybe you saw it at the cinemas. It's gone on to make more than $1 billion. I thought the movie could have been better, but the fans love it. It's broken records from Twilight. It's broken Hunger Games records. More than $1 billion at the box office. The songs from MJ, boom. Spotify, top 40 everywhere. Billie Jean is like number 10 at the moment, I think.
4: Top 10, yeah.
0: Yep. Beat It in there as well. He beat them charges too, didn't he? Because that's what I want to talk about. Netflix dropped this new series called The Verdict. It's a three-parter. And, of course, I'm sure this is what the creators had wanted. I sat there and watched all three episodes. I can't stop. Don't give it to me all at once because I can't sit back and just, you know, come back to another episode tomorrow. I've got to watch it all at once. Anyway, three-part docu-series all about Michael Jackson's infamous court trial that took place in January 2005. Four-month trial. The jury acquitted Michael Jackson on all of the charges. Have a listen to the trailer.
5: Michael Jackson's trial has finally begun.
6: I walked into what looked like a circus.
7: We believed he was a criminal, and he was able to get away with that because of his fame and celebrity.
8: Michael said, "How do innocent people leave the courthouse? They let the whole world see them."
0: Okay, this is what I want to ask about. Do you think he did it? Because, like, you watch the movie and you're walking away with a glamorized version of MJ, right? You watch the documentary and then you think to yourself, man's a little strange. I personally, after watching the doco, I am now falling onto the side of I don't think he committed the crimes that he was alleged to have. Now, we can all have our opinions, but have you ever met Michael Jackson before?
4: Never,
0: no?
4: Never.
0: G in the phone room, have you ever met Michael Jackson before?
9: No, I haven't.
0: Hello, Bianca. Have you ever met Michael Jackson before?
10: I have.
0: Okay, well, you're the only one who can talk about this, so go. How old were you? What was it like meeting the king of pop?
10: Yes, amazing. So I believe he is innocent. In 1996, he came to Australia.
0: Yeah.
10: And I was with a dance school, Brent Street, and 11 children got to meet him.
0: Yep.
10: So we went to George Street Cinema. We watched the movie Ghost with him. It was so much chaos. We all got trampled on. He felt bad for us, so he said, come back to the hotel. So we went back to the Sheraton on the park.
0: Wait,
10: we
0: all had you and all the other 11 in the dance troupe, right, went back to the hotel where he was staying, okay?
10: Correct. Yep, and he had lollies and ice cream, and he started a lolly fight with us. So, you know, pillow fights, we were all laughing and just having fun, and we wanted him to sing for us, and he said, I'm so shy. Like, he didn't even want to sing for us because he was so shy, and, like, I don't know. I don't see him being a bad person at all.
0: Did he give you, while you were there, did he go, hee-hee?
10: No, he didn't
0: know what he is. Oh, Bianca.
10: He wouldn't do anything. He just wanted to be a normal person. He didn't want to be Michael Jackson with the kids. He just wanted us to, you know, have fun with him. And some of the kids got his jackets, and I asked him if I could have his mask, and he said, yeah, sure. And
0: what?
10: Contacted his manager and gave me his mask. And myself and two other friends were, you know, getting piggybacks by him and holding his hand, and, like, there was nothing creepy about him whatsoever.
0: You didn't get, like, as a 9-year-old, right, like, you didn't feel like he was, like, the creepy uncle, like, leering at you. It was like it was
10: not at all.
0: Because I would describe, like, Michael seemed very childlike, and I think I think the things that we all as grown adults go, oh, that's a little weird. I don't think he had a childhood, right? Now, I'm going to ask a question. Where were your parents in all of this? Because that's the one thing I always was left asking about these kids sleeping in his bed. Where are the parents? Where were yours?
10: Yep. So for the movies, the mums sat in the row behind us.
0: Yep.
10: So they were there. When we got to the hotel, our dance teacher was upstairs with us and obviously his managers. Our parents weren't allowed in the room because it was, you know, it was just a small hotel room.
0: Yeah. But there was adults present, though, in the room while you were playing and having lolly fights with Michael Jackson.
10: Yeah, correct.
0: Wow. That's incredible.
10: And we got to perform at his concert the next day to Heal the World on stage. So, yeah, an amazing experience.
0: Wow. What a story.
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9: A bus breakdown's now moving slowly northbound up over the Sydney Harbour Bridge. We've got a breakdown that's cleared off too for Milton's Point, Warringa Freeway northbound at Lavender Street. So a bit of extra congestion around this area. A crash in Bexley Forest Road near Croydon Road. Delays both ways. South Penrith Northern Road passing the M4 northbound. Truck's broken down with an oil spill. Harvey Norman open till 9 tonight. Huge last chance clearance deal. Store wide. 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Go Harvey Norman. Open till 9 tonight. KISS cast today. Partly cloudy. 20 in the city. 19 in the west. That's KISS traffic and weather together. This is the Smallsy Show.
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0: Driving you home for a Monday, right here on KISS, it is the Smallsy Show. Here we go!
1: Sam, you're constantly getting beat on the wings. You second guess more than a shitty psychic. Yeah!
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0: The world game, football, you are leading the World Cup Watchers' Rights Association. It's a national body dedicated to proudly advocating for fans' rights to watch the world's largest sporting event on work time. And I feel like if there is a man who was born for that job, it was you, sir.
4: Oh, I think, you know, the World Cup doesn't come around all the time. And I just think, you know, nothing unites us as well as countries, but as, you know, as a whole planet, right? As something like the World Cup. And yes, obviously the SBS World Cup Watchers' Rights Association is sort of dedicated to encouraging bosses, well, around Australia, to encouraging their employees to be able to watch football during work hours, because of course with the time difference, you know, that is when it's going to be on. And I have such a kind of a strange relationship with football, because I was never really massively into it as a kid. My dad was hugely into it, and but then through, you know, as I kind of grew up, and certainly as a result of being involved in shows like Ted Lasso and so on, I've kind of become increasingly fond of it, and particularly the World Cup. Actually, there's something incredibly hearty about sort of getting behind your nation.
0: Did you learn anything when you were doing Ted Lasso? Did you learn anything? Was that all obviously it's act, but did you learn anything about football that you didn't know?
4: In terms of Ted Lasso, look, yeah, I couldn't help but be, I guess, inspired really by it, because, you know, so many of the, you know, the people involved in that show, and particularly the creators, they're mad for it, and, you know, all the guys playing the footballers, they were all, I mean, some of which were semi-pro players. I mean, Christo, who plays Danny Rojas, has become pro now. Yeah. And, like, so it's sort of, it's mad. You can't help but be infected by that sort of passion for the sport, and just sort of appreciating how much of a team sport it is. And, you know, not saying for a second that pretending to be a coach, you know, makes you like a coach of a football team by any means.
0: No, but it does. No, I think it does. I think it's very good. You know,
4: it does, like, actually, doesn't it?
0: Particularly if you're method. If you're method, I mean, totally. And you come across as a method to me. So,
4: I believe it. I was the coach of West Ham for a good year. But you know, because we genuinely got to film at like London Stadium and Wembley Stadium and things like that, it did feel like, you know, you do suddenly, you go into these places and, you know, you walk down the tunnel and it's like an arena, and you can't help but, you know, be inspired by that. Of course, the crowd's not there. But it was kind of magical, that, really. And it definitely did, it sort of reignited something.
0: Totally.
4: For sure.
0: All right, Mick Mohammed is on the air with us. Now, man, it's so good to have you on. Obviously, Ted Lasso has such a cult following and a huge fan base here in Australia. I'm sure it's blown you away since season one came out, yeah?
4: Yeah, I think, yeah, certainly Australia. I mean, obviously, it came out during the pandemic, so it was such an uncanny thing to kind of go from coming out of lockdown and then realizing, I remember the first time I went to America and realizing that it was such a hit show, and not really appreciating. I was filming a film in Albuquerque, and I went to just a really niche hot air balloon festival sort of at this sort of round the corner from where I was staying, and like everyone was like, hey, it's Nate, and I was like, what, how on earth do you know that? I couldn't believe it. It was weird.
0: I love that. Now let me hit you with, apparently 1/3 of Aussie workers have booked a meeting specifically to watch the World Cup, and 1 in 10 Aussies have admitted that they're going to hide under their desk to watch sports secretly. As you know, we are a sports-loving country.
4: Quite, yeah.
0: To our detriment, one would say, sometimes. Like, we spent a lot. If we put as much effort into sport as we did to other things, we would be well batting above our average, but we're mad for sport here.
4: Yeah, you know, that's what the Watchers' Rights Association is really all about, is, you know, we don't want people necessarily having to hide under their desks, sort of having to watch it in secret or watch it on the sly. We want bosses to sort of say, you know what, come on, let's all watch it together. Let's take a bit of time out and watch it.
0: Absolutely. You're going to be rooting for England, I am assuming.
4: Yes. Can't not.
0: What's the shape of your team looking like at the moment?
4: I think it's good. I think there were some kind of controversies, but no, I do think it's good, actually. And you know, whether it's coming home or not, I don't know. I feel like
0: England, from here in Australia, we just love to get out of the group stage. For us, we just would love to get out of the group stage. That's a win. Yeah. It doesn't. We know it's not coming home here. Trust me when I say it. We know it's not coming home.
4: You never know. That's the beauty of the sport, isn't it? It is unpredictable. Anything could happen. You know, you just never know.
0: Totally. Hey, mate, well, thank you for doing the God's work. and getting behind the World Cup Watchers' Rights Association. You're a busy man, so that you even have time for such a chairmanship, I'm impressed.
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9: Sydney traffic. Casula Beach Road, passing Pine Road, a truck breakdown for your southbound run. Warringah Freeway off-ramp to Falcon Street, northbound in North Sydney. A car's conked out. A crash, Forest Road in Bexley near Croydon Road, delays each way. Water over Burns Bay Road, citybound through Hunters Hill on the approach to Church Street. Reduce the duration of your cold this winter. 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Always follow the directions for use. It gets cast tomorrow, partly cloudy with a shower or 221 across Sydney. That's KISS Traffic and Weather together. Will and Woody driving you home next.
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0: Now.
12: Hey, I'm Erin Roan. The federal government is doubling down on its under-16 social media ban. The PM says legislation is being introduced to federal parliament today to increase fines for companies who flout the law.
20: The reason why we want this legislation carried as soon as possible is so that we can take further action as soon as possible and we won't blink on this.
12: A breakthrough for police with charges laid over the murder of a woman in Sydney's East 2 years ago. An investigation began after the body of a 66-year-old woman was found inside a home in Maroubra in November 2024. A 52-year-old was arrested in Pennant Hills this morning. Australia and Vanuatu have signed an agreement to strengthen strategic and security ties. The Nakamal Agreement ensures Vanuatu cannot be used for any foreign military base or infrastructure. And Sydney's property market continues to cool. Auction clearance rates have fallen below 50%, marking the city's weakest weekend since April 2020. In KISS Celebrity News, the red carpet rolled out in LA. More in a sec.
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12: Cardi B said to put on a show at the BET Culture Awards in LA. The rapper also leading the nominations for the night with six nods, including Best Female Hip-Hop Artist and Album of the Year. Queen Latifah among the stars to walk the red carpet. Drewski landing hosting duties for the very first time. Kalani also named to join Cardi B in performing on the night. Your sports check up in a sec.
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12: In sport, a blow for the Sea Eagles. Luke Brooks has been ruled out for the rest of the season after scans confirmed a ruptured ACL. The 31-year-old fell awkwardly in the 27th minute of the side's win over the Storm on Saturday. He managed to play on until half-time, though. The KISS cast is up next.
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12: The KISS cast staying partly cloudy with a slight chance of a shower around this afternoon. A shower or two tomorrow as well, tops of 21 degrees. 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

0: Yeah, good afternoon, everyone. Welcome. You've just tuned in at the right time because we are swapping from a psychology book to an engagement ring. It is Book to Bling.
1: Will and Woody's Swap Meet. 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
0: Alrighty, Woods. So trading one item a day, every day on the radio, swapping from an old psychology book of Paris's so that she can get all the way up to an engagement ring with something that her and her partner are dying to do, get engaged. They haven't got the ring. They can't afford a ring. So we're here to help them out very happily. We've asked you guys. We've thrown open the text line, 0429 13 1065. We've thrown open the phone line and we've arrogantly crowed that we'll get this engagement ring by the end of the week. Before we move on, I want to just check in with Paris very quickly. Paris, what's the minimum amount that you would like the ring to cost?
2: Oh, at this point, I'd be happy with anything, to be honest.
3: It's good to know. We'll keep that audio. That's good to know.
0: Yeah, that is good to know.
3: And I'm going to be honest, Paris, we're off to a slow start. Not getting a huge amount of demand for the
0: first item's always a tough one, though.
3: Yeah.
0: Just a psychology textbook.
3: It greases the wheels a little bit, if you will, Paris. The 10-year-old psychology book, no one wants it. But, Michael, we might be in a situation where we have to take it.
0: No, we're not. Tell him that.
3: We're going to make a trade every day.
0: Don't tell him that. Lots of other people calling.
3: I've told him, mate. Michael.
0: That's just bad business.
4: Hey, Will. How are you?
3: Hello. Hello, Michael. Firstly, thanks for calling. secondly.
0: Any texts?
3: What would you like to offer us for the psychology book, Michael?
4: So I've got I don't know the exact name of it, but it's one of those Samsung dictaphones that plays music.
3: A dictaphone, did you say?
0: No, a Samsung picture frame that plays music.
3: Oh, yeah. Michael.
0: Michael.
3: Sorry, it's a picture frame. So you just put a photo in it. Like a frame.
4: Yeah, I think it's you put a photo in it, or it might be digital.
0: It's digital.
4: I have no idea.
0: I'm pretty sure it's digital.
3: Michael, how do you not know?
0: Still in the box.
4: Well, I received it as a gift. It's still in the box.
0: Samsung
4: user.
0: Hang on a second.
3: Michael.
0: I think we're just going to take it.
3: Why did you not like that as a gift, Mike? What a great gift.
4: It's amazing. But again, I'm not a Samsung user. I actually was planning on selling it. But I'm a psych student, so I feel like there's a bit of value in receiving the book.
3: Michael, hold the line. Michael, hold the line. Now, I hate to do it, but all of a sudden people are calling.
0: Woods,
3: what's up, Will?
0: This is worth like $250.
3: Sell it.
0: Because he might sell it. You just told him that there was no one else there, and we had to take it.
3: Bluffing.
0: No, you weren't.
3: No, I was just bringing in the people. Now, sorry. So, okay.
0: Michael, can I keep going?
3: Please hold the line. No, I think stop talking.
0: Is it a Samsung? Can I just talk to Michael again, please?
3: Yeah.
0: Michael, is it a Samsung music frame?
4: Yeah.
0: Is that what it's called? Samsung music frame.
4: Yeah, I'm just not at home at the moment, so I can't
0: confirm
4: the model.
3: That's nice. But
4: from memory, I think it's worth a good couple of hundred, maybe about the $600 mark.
3: $600? Michael. Amazing. Well, you know, I mean, I think at its best $600, but I'm sure it'd be struggle to resell for that amount of money, Michael. I was going to quickly go to Rachel. Rachel, what would you like to offer us for the psychology book?
5: A costume jewelry ring.
3: Thanks, Rachel. Michael, we're gonna take the frame. We're taking the frame. So congratulations.
0: Thanks, Michael.
3: You're now the happy owner of Abnormal Psychology, the book.
4: Awesome.
3: Unreal.
4: I'm excited. Thank you.
3: Mate, we're pumped as well.
0: Pleasure, Mike.
3: We're pumped as well.
0: Pleasure, mate.
3: Oh, mate, we'll put you back to the producers so you can figure out all the nitty-gritty of us getting
0: These are new. So this is brand new, this thing, a Samsung music frame. It's worth a bit.
3: And if this is exciting
0: It's worth like $700.
3: It's extraordinary. I love Michael.
0: What just happened?
3: If he was physically here, I'd kiss him.
0: If you want that, by the way, then text us 0429 13 1065. You can have that. Just make us a trade for that for a $700 Samsung LS60D music frame speaker.
3: We'll have an engagement ring by Thursday.
0: Oh, mate, by tomorrow.
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9: Casula Beach Road past Pine Road, southbound truck breakdown, the right-hand lane shut. M4 runtime, Homebush to Eastern Creek, westbound 25 minutes. Building outbound for the M5 in the Cooks River Tunnel, delay southbound through Darlinghurst in the Eastern Distributor, and we're bunching up in West Ryde, Victoria Road at Wharf Road westbound. Instead of worrying about what-ifs, set your business up right with ANZ and start to wonder what's the best that could happen. Start your business right. Search ANZ Business Start Right. Because cast tomorrow, partly cloudy, shower or two, 21 across Sydney. That's KISS, traffic and weather together. This is Will and Woody for the drive home.
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0: Hope you're having a wonderful drive home. It is Will and Woody. Woods has been, was sick yesterday. You've had the flu over the weekend, Woods.
1: Oh, mate, awful. Bedridden.
0: Yes, yes. It's been, sounds like it's been intense.
1: Like actually, like horrific.
0: Really?
1: I ordered
0: worst
1: in.
0: Worst flu you've had?
1: I don't think I've ever had the flu. That's the thing.
0: Oh, yeah.
1: I think I've previously thought I've had the flu.
0: Yeah, nah.
1: And then it's like, no,
0: really
1: no.
0: Knocks you out. Yeah, see, no, I find that, I always find it really funny when people say, oh, I've just got the flu. And I'm like, well, if I was standing here talking to you and you wouldn't have the flu.
1: Even that sentence, there's no just had the flu.
0: No.
1: The flu is as bad as it gets.
0: Take a week. You take a week off. It rides you, doesn't it?
1: Wiped
0: me.
1: Yeah,
0: yeah, yeah.
1: And there's no joy in the downtime. I've never been to medical school.
0: We know.
1: But yeah. I would think that in medical school there is at some point a moment where lecturers are teaching these young and promising future doctors that you can never, ever laugh at a patient. I would imagine it's like cardinal sin number one.
0: You're very sensitive about this, though.
1: I'm just a sensitive boy.
0: No, sensitive about the health thing, mate.
1: But you are getting vulnerable people, vulnerable sick people coming to see you, and it should be known.
0: What
1: and
0: did
1: I
0: you
1: would,
0: ask?
1: And I would,
0: what did
1: okay,
0: you ask?
1: Okay, let me run it through. At the back end of my illness, I was getting to the point where I could start watching a little bit of TV. So I'd watch the Kylie documentary.
0: Yeah.
1: Now, part of the Kylie documentary is obviously her talking about getting really ill, which was really quite moving when she got diagnosed with breast cancer.
0: Mm.
1: I go to a video FaceTime with a doctor.
0: Yeah.
1: Okay. Because I was like, I think I've got the flu, but it's more the night before. I actually left the bed because I got so hot to try and cool myself down.
0: Mm.
1: I'm laying down on my lawn in my boxer shorts.
0: Mm.
1: And I just said, why?
0: Wow.
1: It was real. Sorry, I can laugh now, but that was sad.
0: I don't think you've ever been like properly sick before.
1: No.
0: Did you have COVID? Did you ever get COVID?
1: I did. Yeah, I did in
0: Darwin. I don't think you did.
1: No, I did because I had to lock down.
0: I don't think you did, mate.
1: No, I was in a quarantine.
0: That's just precautionary. That doesn't mean you got the virus.
1: Oh, yeah. Okay, maybe I didn't have it.
0: I don't think you did.
1: maybe I've never been sick. Being sick sucks. I'm having this telehealth with this guy, and because Mim's saying to me, I don't know if you need to because it sounds like you've got the flu.
0: Yeah. They're all going to say the same thing. Just go to bed,
1: rest,
0: stay in bed.
1: Hydrate, all of that, right? And I'm like, it's more. It's something else going on. So I'm having this telehealth with the guy, and he's going, it sounds like you've got influenza A. And he said, you can go and get a test if you want, but it's too late for me to give you this antiviral, which you can do in the first 3 days. That's great for everyone to know, by the way. PSA, if you think you've got the flu, get the antiviral quick, and then it won't be as intense.
0: Mate, this is crazy that you're so animated about this.
1: People need to be talking about the flu more. All right, I need to raise some awareness for the flu. Okay, we get to the end of the telehealth, and he's rapping, and I go, wait. I watched the Kylie documentary yesterday, and she mentioned that before she got diagnosed with cancer that she was feeling really tired and run down.
0: Oh, God.
1: I think I've got cancer.
0: No, you didn't.
1: And he laughed at my face. He laughed, like audibly laughed, and then said, I'm really sorry about that. And he goes, but that is completely outrageous and you don't have cancer. He said, go and lie down. Doctor was also looking at a man that was covered in a compression bandage over his head, like he'd just come out of heart surgery.
0: You had a bandage over your head.
1: I had a bandage over my head to take away from the pain of the headache.
0: Oh, my God.
2: Just so clinical of men when they get sick. Like, you have no tolerance for any type of pain.
1: I know.
2: You don't go through any your entire life.
1: I know. Mim was laughing at me.
0: It's really embarrassing. You've come back today like almost like you've had 40 years in the desert. Like, I don't know what
1: I've got a lot of things to say. I've got a lot of thoughts. That'll change the world.
0: You had a couple of days off with the flu.
1: No, mate. I'm changing my life.
3: 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Will and Woody are back in just a bit for a whole lot more shenanigans. It's Will and Woody on Kiss.
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31: Eastern Creek M7 southbound at the M4 motorway. Trucks conked out. Lane 1 shut in Rozelle. A van breakdown. Victoria Road eastbound just as you pass Roberts Street. Casula Beach Road. A truck's conked out southbound past Pine Road. Water over Burns Bay Road. Citybound through Hunters Hill. 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Ends Tuesday only at Freedom. Because cast tomorrow, partly cloudy, shower or two, highs of 21 in Sydney. That's KISS traffic and weather together. Now this is Will and Woody for the drive home.
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3: Sydney's latest info.
4: Now.
3: Hey, I'm Erin Roan. Social media giants could soon be forced to provide documents showing they're doing all they can to enforce Australia's ban for under-16s. Legislation is being introduced to federal parliament today, cracking down on platforms who are flouting the rules. The communications minister says it will help to bolster the eSafety Commissioner's case against them in court.
5: The eSafety Commissioner asks these tech companies to provide information on a monthly basis. Being able to compel documents means she can require, like with the police investigation, maybe minutes, evidence between third-party providers.
3: A man's been charged with DV murder almost 2 years after the discovery of a woman's body in a home in Sydney's east. The body of the 66-year-old was found inside a home in Maroubra in November 2024. The federal government has signed a landmark agreement with Vanuatu today. It means Vanuatu can't be used as a foreign military base. And some relief at the Bowser. Petrol prices have fallen to their lowest level since the Middle East conflict began. In Kiss celebrity news, more deets on Harry Styles' upcoming wedding. More in a sec.
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3: Well, we're getting more details on the upcoming nuptials between Harry Styles and Zoe Kravitz. There are reports the pair are thinking of tying the knot in New Orleans, with sources saying they are not keen on a big Hollywood wedding. They got engaged in April and have been looking at venues across the city, which is famous for its vibrant live music scene. Your sports check is up in a sec.
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3: The Sydney Swans have confirmed Joel Amati will be out for the rest of the home and away season. Scans confirming he suffered a partial tear of his Achilles tendon, which will keep him sidelined for 10 weeks. It means he won't be able to play until the final series. The Kiss cast is up next.
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3: The Kiss cast staying partly cloudy tonight. We're heading for an overnight low of 13 degrees. A shower or two about tomorrow, tops of 21 degrees. 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

let's get the party started. 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That's when I knew that your heart was scarring. Friends to lovers need a part to star in. Like, wait, babe, let

0: out there.
1: Okay.
0: Like the man Daniel.
2: Wow. Who's without an intercom?
0: And I knew that before I threw him under the bus.
2: Wow. I don't even know if he's listening, to be honest. Clever. And we mentioned Mark occasionally. He's the audio producer on the show. I mean, in terms of the show going to air and the show going on, he's arguably the most pivotal cog. Yep. So I think that's a pretty wild thing to be doing.
3: Darcy.
2: Yeah, sexy Darcy.
3: Sexy Darcy.
2: That's where my money is.
3: I can hold a camera. Sexy. I can post on socials. I know the passwords.
2: I feel like the cameras pretty much run themselves.
1: Last in, first out.
4: Yeah, let's think about this, right?
2: Yeah.
4: If I'm not there,
2: yeah.
4: Who's filming you guys getting eaten by a tiger? That's a viral video.
1: We all have iPhones.
2: No, yeah. Darcy. That's a good point.
4: Yeah. No, but you don't do it like me.
1: He knows the algorithms.
3: He knows vertical.
2: He's also the youngest.
1: Youngest is it's definitely a factor. Although he's lived a life. He's mates with Russell Crowe. He's worked with him.
2: Yeah.
1: Worked with Liam Hemsworth.
2: Yeah.
3: So arguably, sorry. Oh, yeah, yeah. Arguably, that'd be good.
2: Oh, yeah, yeah.
3: That'd be great publicity because that for the show.
1: Oh, yeah.
3: Darcy dies and then Russell Crowe sending messages to Will and Woody.
1: That's actually... Because you're right, Darcy
2: Russell Crowe does the eulogy at Sexy Darcy's
4: funeral.
2: No, but
4: then, like, that reflects poorly on you guys, that you let me get eaten.
2: It all reflects badly on us, mate. We're throwing someone to a tiger.
1: And you look like a hero, Darcy. Forever, you will be a hero. And we've got footage of him in movies and whatnot.
4: You know what? I think I could take the tiger anyway. So
3: the montage would be unbelievable.
1: Yeah, it's perfect. He's also a great actor, so he'd do a great death.
4: I'll take the tiger on. Don't even worry.
1: Don't break the hypothetical. Someone's dying here, Darcy.
2: Oh, so Darcy dies. That's what we're going to do. You're also a straight white guy, so it has to happen.
3: And single.
2: Wow, analysts came from a single person. Yeah, wow. That's the knives are out.
1: Pretty much saying no one will miss you, Darcy.
2: We love you, Darcy.
5: 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And the answer is yes. Drive home with Will and Woody. Kiss.
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8: In Werrington, Great Western Highway, a struggle with a multi-car crash at First Avenue delays each direction. Rosedale, Victoria Road passing Robert Street, van breakdown eastbound. Emergency works, Huntley's Point, Victoria Road, citybound before the Gladesville Bridge after an earlier crash. M7 reduces speed to 40 southbound at the M4 Eastern Creek with a truck breakdown. Western Sydney Airport flight paths are coming into effect. Know what to expect. 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A KISS cast tomorrow, partly cloudy, shower or two and 21 tops. That's KISS traffic and weather together. This is Will and Woody for the drive home.
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0: earth turns slowly. It's hard to say that I'd rather stay awake when I'm asleep, because my dreams are bursting.
1: It's Rhythm Woody. 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
3: Now, as you said, Wilbur, we need to make a trade every single day. We currently have in our possession a Samsung music picture frame. Retails at $600. This thing is hot. It's new. It's in the box.
1: Yeah, you said to me in the song just then, which I think is very true. I'm not sure if people are getting this, but it's in the box. Just sell it.
3: We're effectively saying we've got $600 right now. Make a trade for $600. Like, give us a crap item for $600.
1: That's, well, not crap.
3: No, sorry.
1: Not crap.
3: Didn't mean to say crap.
1: Not crap. Keep in mind, crap. End goal here is engagement ring, and we spoke to Paris's husband, and he said he wants the engagement ring to be a minimum $10,000 ring.
3: And that's fair enough. That's
1: reasonable. It can't be crap. We've got to get from $600,000 to $10,000,
3: exactly,
1: somehow.
3: I bite thy tongue.
1: Yes.
3: Kira, what would you like for the Samsung picture frame?
4: Hey, boys. How you going?
1: Good,
3: we're great,
1: Kira.
3: We're great, Kira.
1: Very good.
4: Okay, so mine's a little bit different. I've just moved into a house and the landscaping was not included. So I want someone to finish my landscaping, backyard and front.
3: I'm not sure if you've got the concept of what we're doing here. We're offering a Samsung picture frame that plays music, not free landscaping.
1: Kira, are you offering something?
4: Yeah, I'm offering a half-dead house plant, which I bought, not dead, but it can be revived.
1: Okay.
3: No, I appreciate that, Kira, but
1: What happened there?
3: No idea.
1: What happened there?
3: I don't know. Kira's got lost.
1: Someone to do my landscaping.
3: I think it's worth just...
1: Oh, wow.
3: Just a quick stop down here.
1: Oh, wow.
3: It's really simple.
1: Yes.
3: We have a Samsung picture frame and you are offering us
1: something.
3: Make
1: us a trade, guys.
3: That's all it is.
1: The oldest deal to time.
3: We're not doing your landscaping.
1: Make us a trade. We'll swap you for something.
3: There's no additional stuff outside.
1: Yes.
3: It's just a straight trade.
1: Yes.
3: Brendan, what do you want to offer us?
5: How are you?
3: We're good. We're good, Brendan. We're good.
5: That's good. I have a vintage special edition Chewbacca doll.
3: Here we go.
5: Ready for a trade.
3: We're talking life size, Brendan, or like a
5: Nah,
3: small...
5: it's not life size. It's maybe about, I don't know, like 20, 30 centimeters.
3: Okay, so a pretty small one, but you said limited edition and legit. How much did you pay for it? Be honest with us, Brendan.
5: I paid nothing for it.
3: Okay. It was given to me. By who?
1: It was given to you.
3: By who?
5: Yeah. By who?
3: Yeah.
5: Let's just say
1: why does this need to get weird? Don't make it weird. Yeah, cool. We'll keep it a neighbor.
3: A neighbor.
1: Hey, Brendan, is it legit though? Has it got the Star Wars insignia on it? You know, is it a legit Chewbacca doll or is it a bit of a knockoff? Be honest.
5: I don't know if it's a legit.
1: You got it from your neighbor. Don't know if it's legit. There's all sorts of questions there, Brendan. Yeah.
3: Suspect Chewbacca doll.
1: What is going on today? I tell you what.
3: This could be a big backward step, Wilbur. Joy, save us. We've got the Samsung picture frame. It's effectively a speaker. It's awesome. What do you want to offer us for that?
6: I've got a 2015 MacBook Pro. It's fully functional. It's a bit old, but it's fully functional.
1: 2015, that's 11 years old.
3: MacBook Pro, though.
1: 11 years old.
3: How old's mine?
6: It's a 16-inch, if that helps.
3: 16-inch?
6: Biggest display.
3: It's a big... I think a 2015 MacBook Pro that's still... Why are you wanting to give it away,
1: Joy? Bad trade.
6: I don't know. I've got... It's just been sitting there for a while because I've got
1: bad
6: a
1: trade.
6: New laptop.
1: That's bad trade, Mike.
3: What do you mean?
1: Bad
3: hang on. Will, slow down. This is a working, operating MacBook laptop. 16-inch.
1: We're currently sitting on a working, operating, still-in-the-box $650 speaker.
3: So what do you want? The half-dead plant? Or the Chewbacca doll from the next-door neighbour.
1: I think we can do better.
3: Yeah, but we don't have the time.
1: I'm do you sorry reckon?
3: That this is the way that it works.
1: Do you reckon?
3: Hang on.
1: Do we have to make a trade today?
3: I feel like we have to make a
1: trade. I'm sitting on the speaker right now. That neither of them is appealing. That's backwards.
3: I think a laptop potentially gets more demand than a... offense,
1: it's
3: Samsung.
1: 11 years old. You could get a brand new laptop.
3: Yeah.
1: You get a brand new laptop for a lot, for like, would do exactly what you want. Yeah, that's 11 years old. It's going to die in 5 years. It's going to die in 2 years.
3: 5 years of laptop time. That's 5 years.
1: Joy, what have you predominantly used the laptop for?
6: Mostly for uni. Yeah.
3: Okay. No big downloads, Joy?
6: No. I work for clean for you. I'll throw in the charger.
1: You'll throw in the... We expected the charger. Joy, how dare you?
3: Will, this is an obvious trade.
1: Like this is a real backward step.
3: Okay, we've got Amanda here. We've got Amanda as well. Amanda, what would you like to offer us for the Samsung picture frame that plays music?
7: I've got an IKEA couch. I've only had it for a few years. It is so cozy and comfy. You sink into it and I don't need it anymore. And it's even got a spare cover. You can take them off and wash them.
1: People want couches. People want couches. Okay. Yeah. People want couches.
7: It's dark red, and then you can switch it over to aqua blue.
1: Aqua blue couch.
3: Thanks, Amanda. Good sell.
1: IKEA as well. Good gear.
3: I want to talk to my colleague here.
1: Good gear at IKEA.
3: Couches are cumbersome. Second time I've said that word today. Couches, they're annoying. People have couches, I think.
1: They don't. You haven't looked on Marketplace in a while, my friend. Let me tell you, the couches fly off Marketplace. Good ones.
3: Really?
1: Fly off.
3: Really?
1: They're hard to get. A good secondhand couch is hard to get. Without paying, because the shit ones people put on their nature strip
3: and the good
1: ones people charge too much for.
3: Yeah, okay.
1: This is right in the sweet spot.
3: You think couch?
1: Would you rather an 11-year-old laptop or a brand new couch?
3: Laptop.
1: We differ then.
3: Where would you put the couch?
1: No, go to the laptop.
3: Where would
1: then.
3: You put the couch?
1: No, go to the laptop.
3: You reckon?
1: No, I don't. But you feel like you're strong on it. I'm not that strong on it.
3: I am strong on it. Joy.
1: That's a bad idea.
3: Joy.
6: Hi.
3: We're taking the 2015 laptop, my friend.
6: Amazing.
3: Yes, you are so welcome. No worries at all.
6: Fantastic.
3: Will was trying to bluff me there and he thought that if he gave me the power, I'd flip. I haven't flipped.
1: No, I didn't think.
3: I think it's a great trade. Joy, you're going home with a Samsung picture frame. And we've got ourselves a laptop, guys. It is a working MacBook 16-inch. 16, use it as a TV.
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11: Warrington delays Great Western Highway at First Avenue following a multi-car crash. All lanes are now back open. Great Western Highway, Latson. We've got a car that's broken down westbound past Governor's Drive. Artarmon and Pacific Highway, Carlotta Street. A bus conked out for your northbound run. A breakdown, Roselle, Victoria Road, passing Robert Street, City Bound. Bob Jane T-Mart's end of financial year. 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KISS cast tomorrow, partly cloudy, shower or two and 21 in Sydney. That's KISS traffic and weather together. This is Will and Woody for the drive home.
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12: Hi, I'm Hannah Davies. Australia has made it 5 in a row at the T20 Women's World Cup, downing India by 6 wickets at Lord's. Lise Perry and Ash Gardner coming together to power the Aussies home, pulling off a record chase. Australia faced the West Indies in the first semi-final. Chelsea Randall has announced her retirement from AFLW. The former Crows skipper has played 80 games since her debut in 2017, but issues relating to concussion has triggered the decision to quit. And Dutch swimmer Marit Steenbergen has broken a 9-year-old 100-metre freestyle record in Italy.
9: 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No sweat. 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

0: Hope you're having a wonderful drive home. It is Will and Woody. You and I attempted to eat all 100,000 calories of the office mini-mart.
1: Yeah, so it's like a self-serve mini-mart here in the office. It's new, so we were very excited about it. If you need more of a description, it looks like half an aisle from like a 7-Eleven, effectively. 100,000 calories, though. Yep. We just thought, we're capable. We're two grown adults.
0: That's right.
1: We can do this.
0: Yes.
1: Now, before I play the montage of our attempt at the 100,000 calories,
0: yep.
1: I think it is worth mentioning, because it doesn't come up in the package you're about to hear, I ate double the amount of calories as
0: Not
1: you.
0: Not quite double.
1: More than double.
0: You are also the one who spewed first. So if I had to push myself that hard and spewed, then I could have done it too. Anyway, here is us eating the mini mart.
2: Good afternoon, everyone. Crowd goes wild. We appreciate the support.
3: Bora Markets, who are doing the mini mart, hampering up the food that we've eaten, and they're going to give it to people who have been through the justice system.
4: And I feel good. Yeah, I feel amazing.
3: You don't look good. You don't smell good either. You went out for a big bike ride to start the day. Didn't eat lunch.
4: I'm still in my cycling kit. Got the Leica on for the stretch of my stomach. We've had lots of chips. We've gone through two of the microwave meals.
3: Yep.
4: Excuse me. There's going to be a bit of that. The next couple of hours.
3: One of us spews, we're out.
4: So my mouth is really starting to hurt from all the chips. Just around Elise, you're on the stats today.
5: Yes, so you've got 426 items that you need to eat today.
4: Are you struggling?
5: The show's
4: been going for 5 minutes.
3: Feeling delirious.
4: Delirium's fine. Embrace the sugar high.
3: Right, have another microwave meal. Have a Palmer, brother. Have a cheese and crackers.
4: I think the timing to change things up right now with the chef to put together a meal of all the stuff.
6: You stink. Like, so much.
4: I don't care. The live stream can't smell me. Roy Sheen here, who's a chef. What items did you grab from the mini mart for us?
7: 3 Pringles, 2 packs of Mi Goreng, and some cheese and crackers. We have a spring onion oil noodle with cheesy mash.
3: Genius.
7: So technically, it's pom aligote.
4: Pello gallomami.
0: Have you tried it yet?
4: Pagalolami. What's it called again? A polo.
7: Pom aligote.
4: I'm getting a real sugar high and I can't. My thoughts are all frazzled. Pogalomami. I'll put my chocolate brownie down.
7: Put it down.
4: And I'll have some pogalome.
3: If you want to view this with your own eyes, see a couple of very sick men who are steadily losing their minds.
0: I think it's jerky 4:30.
4: My brain just is not working.
0: Oh, no, mine's really slowing down.
4: Jerky 4:30 means that in the next song, we're going to be trying to crunch through as much jerky as we can. I think we're aiming for 10. I can tell you right now, we're not going to get 10.
3: 70,000 calories to go.
8: Hey, Will, Woody, it's Soph Monk here.
3: Oh.
8: I heard that you're going to eat a mini-mart. I am so jealous. That's been my childhood dream.
4: She is a genuine legend. Sophie Monk.
3: Legend.
4: She's outstanding.
3: She's a legend.
4: She's a legend. I just feel so delirious.
0: I'm moving the plot.
5: So you've eaten over 9 packets of chips combined.
3: Celebrate with caramel.
4: Yeah, caramel. Here we go.
3: Why wouldn't we?
4: Here we go.
3: Let's keep it ticking, baby.
4: And down it goes, down the hatch.
3: We are losing the plot.
4: Caramello. Koala. My heart is pounding hard. It feels like it's going to explode out of my chest. The producers have organised a special guest for us.
9: Hello, guys. It is Ariane Titmus here, and I am cheering you on for your Olympic gold moment.
3: I'm a bit delirious. Is this actually Ariane Titmus?
9: It is.
4: It's not an illusion. It's not an illusion.
3: What was there up next?
0: My thoughts are not with me. They're with my family.
3: Oh no!
4: Spit! It was a spit! No! I just spat. Let's do the quiz. On we go.
0: You gonna pass one of those caramello koalas?
3: I don't mind if I do. Couple of fresh ones.
4: Caramello. Sing it with me, Cara.
3: No,
4: koala.
3: Cara.
9: Yes.
3: Sorry, Kate. I'm so sorry, Cara. Cara, here we go.
4: Okay. Here we go.
3: And I think we're going pretty well.
4: We're doing beautifully.
3: Just about to wash it down with another caramello.
4: Koala.
3: Koala, let's go.
6: I'm going to be honest, the wheels are coming off. The rule is one of us vomits and we're both gone.
5: So far, you have consumed just under 10% of the mini-mart. 9,083 calories. Will is in such delirium. He's so sweaty. Woody is like ripping the bucket that he has in front of him. That's gone. Woody's just vomited.
6: The spew. He's gone.
4: I've vomited in a goddamn live stream. I don't think we can call that a spit. You're so sweaty. It's like we're in a sauna. I think it's all going to come now.
6: 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He won't be finishing the show.
4: Look, I'm embarrassed.
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3: Sydney traffic. All lanes back open. Warrington, Great Western Highway after a multi-car crash at First Avenue for the Great Western Highway in Lapstone, though. We've got a car that's conked out westbound at Governor's Drive. A bus breakdown at Harman Pacific Highway northbound at Carlotta Street. Emergency works in Huntley's Point, Victoria Road eastbound at Gladesville Bridge after an earlier incident. Harvey Norman, open till 9 tonight. Huge last chance clearance deals. Store wide. 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Go, Harvey Norman. Open till 9 tonight. Kiss cars tomorrow. Partly cloudy with a shower or two. 21 in the city, 22 in the west. That's Kiss. Traffic and weather together.
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8: Sydney's latest info.
9: Now.
8: Hey, I'm Erin Roan. There are fresh calls for tougher penalties for online hate speech as the Royal Commission into anti-Semitism continues. Jewish Australian businessman Stephen Lowy has told the inquiry his family has been targeted with hundreds of messages since the Bondi Beach terror attack, most of them online.
10: You can't publish in The Australian that they want to kill somebody, but you can do it on social media and either leave it there or pull it down with almost no repercussions.
8: The federal government has signed a landmark agreement with Vanuatu after months of fraught negotiations between the countries. It stops Vanuatu being used as any foreign military base. Police have released CCTV footage as they look to track down four men wanted over a violent armed robbery in Sydney's southwest. Thousands of families across the state will be able to access free GP consultations for ADHD. The Premier says the investment will help to fast-track care and diagnosis, with 1,400 GPs signing up to become prescribers. And in the latest on celeb from Smalsey's Hot Minute, Taylor Swift keeping mum about her upcoming wedding. More in a sec.
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8: And Taylor Swift and Travis Kelce are keeping all the details of their upcoming wedding under lock and key. The singer and American football star are apparently keeping things so hush-hush, guests are still in the dark about the details, even though it's just a couple of days away. All we know so far is that the celebration will be held in New York over 2 days, with Madison Square Garden set to feature. Your sports check in a sec.
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8: In sport, the Socceroos are in Oakland as preparations for their round of 32 match against Egypt continue at the World Cup. The Aussies have never won a match in the World Cup beyond the group stages, but they are in with a pretty good shot. Egypt's only two spots ahead on the global team rankings. The Kiss Cast is up next.
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8: The Kiss Cast staying partly cloudy tonight with an overnight low of 13 degrees. A shower or two about for us tomorrow, tops of 21. 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
2: In Ryde, Church Street at Wells Street, a bus breakdown southbound, a bus conked out at Tarman, Pacific Highway northbound at Carlotta Street. Chatswood lights are playing up Pacific Highway at Railway Street and flashing in Maroubra. Anzac Parade at Fitzgerald Avenue. Emergency works Huntley's Point, Victoria Road inbound approaching the Gladesville Bridge. Harvey Norman open till 9 tonight. 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Open till 9 tonight. Because cars tomorrow, partly cloudy, shower or two, 21 in the city and 22 in the west. That's KISS traffic and weather together.
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2: Chatswood traffic lights blacked out due to a power failure on the Pacific Highway at Railway Street. Maroubra traffic lights on a flash on Anzac Parade at Fitzgerald Avenue, also causing delays in all directions. Itama and a bus breakdown northbound on the Pacific Highway at Carlotta Street, taking out one lane. Here's a great tax tip. 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The Kiss cast for the showers tomorrow with tops of 21 degrees in the city and 20 degrees in the west. Both with Kiss, traffic and weather together.
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24: Sydney's latest info.
25: Now.
24: Hey, I'm Erin Rohn. The federal government is doubling down on its under 16 social media ban. The PM keen to increase fines for companies that flout the law.
26: The reason why we want this legislation carried as soon as possible is so that we can take further action as soon as possible and we won't blink on this.
24: A breakthrough for police with charges laid over the murder of a woman in Sydney's East 2 years ago. An investigation began after the body of a 66-year-old woman was found inside a home in Maroubra in November 2024. A 52-year-old was arrested in Pennant Hills this morning. Australia and Vanuatu have signed an agreement to strengthen strategic and security ties. The Nakamal Agreement ensures Vanuatu can't be used for any foreign military base or infrastructure. And Sydney's property market continues to cool. Auction clearance rates have fallen below 50%, marking the city's weakest weekend for home sales since April 2020. In KISS celebrity news, the red carpet rolled out in LA for the 2026 BET Culture Awards. More in a minute.
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24: Cardi B said to put on a show at the BET Culture Awards in LA. The rapper also leading the nominations for the night with six nods, including Best Female Hip Hop Artist and Album of the Year. Queen Latifah, among the stars to walk the red carpet. Drewski landing hosting duties for the very first time. Kalani also named to join Cardi B in performing on the night. Your sports check up in a sec.
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24: In sport, a blow for the Sea Eagles. Luke Brooks has been ruled out for the rest of the season after scans confirmed a ruptured ACL. The 31-year-old fell awkwardly in the 27th minute of the side's win over the Storm on Saturday. He managed to play on until half-time, though. The KISS cast is up next.
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24: The KISS cast staying partly cloudy tonight. We're heading for an overnight low of 13 degrees. A shower or two about tomorrow, tops of 21. 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

0: what's up, it's Sabrina Carpenter. 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

0: late or up early. It's Will and Woody keeping you up. Up late or up early. It's Will and Woody keeping you up.
1: Will, unfortunately, is a little bit sick. So Lizzie Hu is here

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0: up early. It's Will and Woody keeping you up.
1: Lizzie Who is in the studio with me. And right now, we're just giving you guys a phenomenal opportunity, really, on 131065. Do you want to shame a sibling? Just take the radio show now to reveal something that your sibling has done that's incredibly embarrassing. It doesn't have to be as embarrassing as your siblings, Lizzie.
2: That's next level,
1: we were just talking before the song. We've got one brother who was promoting Ball Boost.
2: Yep.
1: That was in Bali.
2: As you do.
1: We just went on the website as well. You can't buy that anymore. So obviously the promotion went so well that they've sold out.
2: Yep.
1: But your second, another brother.
2: Yeah, another brother. During COVID this was happening. He tried to genuinely and like earnestly start a trout farm in his backyard pool, in a rental, mind you.
1: So he goes, so how do you start a trout farm? You got to go out.
2: Well,
1: and
2: you had to take a drive to a trout farm.
1: Yeah.
2: And he bought all this trout. And I said to him, oh, did you put it in an esky or something? He's like, no. Put it in the back of the car. And then drove back, and then he'd emptied his backyard pool and put just fresh water in there and then, like, lobbed these trout into the pool. And then I think they lasted a couple of days.
1: Uh-huh.
2: And he also went to the local creek and sort of got some river reeds out and just sort of, like, plopped them in the pool. And then, but he was so determined, he went back to the trout farm to get more trout. And then put them back. Didn't work out. But
1: didn't work. So you never tried the trout, or you didn't?
2: Never worked. They all died.
1: Oh,
2: but there. Yeah. To be fair to his idea, it's a great. I still think, and my whole family thought that it was a great idea.
1: Did you really?
2: Yeah, we all like. That's how mental we are. We just got the message, and with the pictures of the trout in the pool, we're like, oh yeah, that's a great idea, Simon. Well done. Yes, that's out of the box thinking.
1: Everyone will be doing that. Anyone
2: yeah, I mean, COVID,
1: will be doing
2: we were
1: that.
2: All going a bit crazy,
1: yeah, we were.
2: Weren't we?
1: Yeah, yeah.
2: He was so determined.
1: Mm-hmm.
2: But he just didn't do it. I could feel
1: what a shame.
2: It was bad for him.
1: What a shame.
2: But there is such thing as hydroponics. Not hydroponics, aquaponics. Not hydroponics, wrong ponics.
1: It's very different.
2: Aquaponics.
1: Yes, yes.
2: And people have turned their backyard pools into actual, like, living, you know, water ecosystems.
1: Yeah,
2: so
1: right.
2: I think you can still swim in them, but people have, like, koi fish and stuff in their backyard pools now. And they put, like, they're like creeks or, like, dams.
1: You turn your pool.
2: Like ponds. They're like real life ponds.
1: Right.
2: Yeah, that's what I'm trying to say.
1: Right, yeah. Right.
2: Yeah.
1: That's kind of cool.
2: Yeah. People are doing it.
1: All right. Let's go to Tyson here. Yeah. On 13.
2: I'm trying to stick up for my favorite brother.
1: You were really trying hard, weren't you? We got Tyson here on 131065, giving you guys the opportunity to shame a sibling. Tyson, what have you got?
3: Oh, when we were younger, my sister, she pinned me up to a wall and duct taped my hand to the wall and threw darts at my hand.
2: Oh, my whoa.
3: God. Yep.
2: At your hand?
3: Yeah, I come inside and Mum had to pull them out of my hand.
2: Oh, my gosh.
1: Was this like a retaliation for something, Tyson?
3: I don't know, but yeah, it went through my hand and she was grounded.
2: I bet she was grounded.
1: Sorry, I'm just the image here. So you're duct taped up to a wall.
3: Yep.
1: This is a wild thought for a child to have. She duct tapes you to a wall. How many? So, and of the darts that she threw at you, was she like 100% strike rate?
3: Oh, I think so. I don't know. Her hand and eye coordination these days are horrible, but back then, anything to do with me, they were 100% strike rate.
2: Wow.
1: Bloody hell. That's totally wild, Tyson. Not that necessarily the call that I was expecting.
2: No.
1: That's almost manslaughter.
2: Tyson.
1: Up next, Lizzie. I feel like we've got to know each other well over the last hour and a half.
2: Mm-hmm.
1: Not that we didn't know each other before, but I feel like I need to just warm us up a little bit.
2: Okay.
1: I have a personal question
2: up
1: next. It's a pretty personal question.
2: Oh.
1: And I just want to headline it by saying if it's too personal,
2: okay,
1: we can just move on with the radio show.
2: All right. That's fine.
1: Okay, that's up next on Will and Woody with Lizzie Who.
2: Yep.
0: Can't sleep? It's Will and Woody keeping you up.
4: 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Kiss is on everyone's lips.
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19: 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Kiss.

0: Swapping snores with laughs. It's Will and Woody keeping you up.
1: Will is away sick today, so Lizzie Hu is in the studio with me. And Lizzie, I said to you before the song there that I've got a very personal question for you.
2: Yeah, I'm ready.
1: And again,
2: bracing myself.
1: I haven't really run this by the producer, so it might also it might also be a tiny bit inappropriate.
2: So if
1: it's received that way, we can just move on.
2: Okay, ask me and I'll answer or I won't answer.
1: Okay.
2: Perfect. No.
1: Perfect. Have you ever done a bush wee?
2: Yeah.
1: Okay. Not inappropriate to ask that?
2: Not inappropriate.
1: Okay, great. Perfect.
2: Yeah.
1: Let's go into it. How often do you
2: bush pee?
1: Do you bush wee?
2: Well, if I'm hiking or on a bush walk, only way. You get your friend to do lookout.
1: Perfect.
2: And you go and pop a squat, as you would say.
1: Perfect. Okay. Yeah. Very comfortable question. I just wasn't sure how you were going to respond.
2: Yeah. Okay.
1: Because this leads me to some advice that I gave to my daughter, Remy. So I can be guilty of doing wees in the backyard.
2: Oh.
1: At home.
2: Lemon tree.
1: Well, there's no lemon tree.
2: Okay.
1: So there's no there's no real excuse for it outside of laziness.
2: Mm.
1: Just feels like sometimes you're in the backyard, the toilet's all the way inside.
2: Okay.
1: You do a wee in the backyard.
2: Yep.
1: Anyway, my 3.5-year-old daughter, she saw me doing a wee outside.
2: Mm-hmm.
1: She's obviously got questions. She says, "Dad, what are you doing? That's not a toilet."
2: Yep.
1: That's not a toilet.
2: That's
1: what are you doing,
2: That's
1: Dad?
2: That's a fair comment.
1: And so it's a totally fair comment. Yep. Do you know what I mean? So, but I had a moment as a father and, you know, I'm trying to be a father who is progressive and not sticking to gender norms. And I was like, you know what? It's kind of wrong that I think men doing bush wees is seen as, you know, sometimes totally fine.
2: Yeah.
1: Whereas if women do a bush wee, maybe a little bit more controversial. And I thought, I'm going to teach my daughter how to do a bush wee.
2: Great.
1: Right? Strong parenting.
2: Yeah.
1: So I was like, come over here. It's called a bush wee. And there are and there are situations in your life where you're going to need to do a bush wee.
2: Great.
1: So I taught her, obviously it's a little bit harder for women to do a bush wee.
2: Yes.
1: Like for a guy.
2: Just easy.
1: Easy, right? Mm. You need to hang off a tree.
2: Yeah.
1: Is that the technique
2: that's,
1: that you...
2: Yeah, that's what we do. Hang off a tree, legs spread.
1: Yeah, right, yeah.
2: Hoping for a strong stream.
1: Yeah, right. I needed you there that day to run my daughter through it. So I did my best to teach her. We were doing that. Like, so you hold the bottom of the tree, you lean back, you do the wee. And I was like, this is great. This is a bush wee, Remy. And there'll be times in your life where you have to do it. And if anyone says that you can't do that, just tell them to bugger off.
2: Okay.
1: Because you should be allowed to do it, right? Okay, so I thought I'd nailed parenting. Okay.
2: Right.
1: And you have those moments where you're like, I've just been a great dad today.
2: Right.
1: The next
2: Good
1: week.
2: For you.
1: Thank you. Mm. Thank you, Lizzie. The next week, my wife picked up my daughter from kinder.
2: Yep.
1: And it's never a good moment when the teacher says, "Hey, can we have a quick chat?"
2: Oh, no.
1: And you know, we've had a few of those chats throughout Remy's kinder experience. And the kinder teacher pulled my wife over and said, "Hey, it's not a big deal.
2: Yeah.
1: But your daughter today, your daughter went and did a wee outside when we were all playing outside." And my wife immediately was like, that's my husband. He wees in the backyard. She's just copying him. And she said, "Okay, that's fine. But it is a little bit of a problem when then she says, no, it's fine. I'm doing a bush wee and I'm allowed to do bush wees."
2: And there are times in my life and people will say, "Don't do this, but I'm allowed."
3: 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I'm just living that life. 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
27: Good morning, I'm Sean Fraser. Opposition leader Angus Taylor has brushed off concerns about his future. The latest news poll has the coalition lower than it was when Susan Lee was in the top job. Taylor says his party is solid as a rock, and the party is focused on building trust, which will take time. 17 NDIS fraudsters have been sentenced to more than 60 years in jail. A task force created to stop people taking advantage of the system has received 88,000 tip-offs in the year to May. 50 search warrants have been conducted relating to more than $118 million in dodgy claims. Australia and Vanuatu have inked a $500 million security treaty. The agreement seals Australia as the nation's primary policing partner and bans foreign defence bases in the country. And councils will be handed up to $200,000 to create e-bike parking zones in a bid to clean up the streets from dumped share bikes. Sport check in a sec.
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27: Couple of upsets on day one of Wimbledon. 12th seed Andre Rublev has exited the tournament. French Open finalist Maya Valensky was beaten, while world number one Jannik Sinner survived the scare, winning his match in a five-setter. And Blues debutant Jack Bostock is gearing up for a hostile entry to the Origin Arena. He says he's been copying it from his Dolphins teammates who are Queenslanders.
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27: Morning fog, a shower or two today, 21 the top in our west, 20 in the city. Tomorrow, showers increasing and 23. 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

Sydney's number one hit music station, Kiss 106.5. Good morning, it's Tuesday 30th of June. We are officially halfway through 2026. How has that happened? Hey, do you want to be at the State of Origin Game 3 next week in Brizzy, watching New South Wales smash Queensland? 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Billie Eilish now.

0: Your number one hit music station is Kiss. Good morning. It's Alec on air. New Kiss music coming up. Have you been to see the new Toy Story yet? This is in it. Taylor Swift, I Knew It, I Knew You. Going to play it on Kiss. And in the news with Sean Fraser, the generation who are the most popular target for scammers. And it's not who you think. I'm just
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24: Morning, I'm Sean Fraser. A driver has been injured following a police pursuit in Sydney's southwest. The P-plater allegedly failed to stop for officers at Wetherill Park last night. Moments later, the car crashed into a building on Lagana Place. The 18-year-old is in a stable condition in hospital. His 14-year-old passenger was uninjured. An extension of the fuel tax reduction has passed Parliament. The excise will be lowered by 16 cents for each litre of petrol and diesel until August 2. A Bondi Terra attack survivor claims he received an influx of social media hate following the shooting in December. Arsene Ostrovsky telling the Commission into Anti-Semitism photos of his injuries prompted offensive comments on X. It used to be the boomers, but now it seems Gen Z are the new targets for cybercrime. One in 10 say they've experienced some type of online fraud over the past 12 months. And a reminder for small business owners, the end of the financial year. Today is the deadline to finalise income and expenses. Your sport check next.
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24: Brazil is through to the final 16 at the World Cup. They've defeated Japan 2-1 this morning. Later, the Netherlands and Morocco face off. Meanwhile, the Socceroos squad has left California a day early, bound for Dallas. And not the best opening day for the Aussies at Wimbledon. Adam Walton and Alex Vukic both falling in their opening matches of the tournament. Daria Kasatkina, the only Aussie to advance on day one.
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24: Morning fog, a shower or two today, 21 at the top in our west, 20 in the city. Tomorrow, showers increasing and 23. 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

0: It's 106.5, Sydney's number one hit music station. A foggy start today. A few showers around later. Highs of 22 in our west and 20 in the city. Throwing it back in a sec to the days before Post Malone went country. This is sort of like a midway point, I guess, between like hip-hop Post Malone, country Post Malone. Circles on the way. And our Hazza, American Girls. Play next, Keep It Kiss.
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0: Your number one hit music station is Kiss. 9 minutes to 6, good morning. Hey, so whilst all the other breakfast shows in this city are on holiday, Mikey and Amy Gerard are live from 6, playing Tradie vs Lady. Quick one, what's your favourite song by The Script? Is it Hall of Fame, maybe, or is it Break Even? Oh, this is a good one. Or maybe a bit more left field. 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If it's one of those or any of the others and you want to go see them live right here, a pair of tickets could be yours if you win Tradie vs Lady. 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
18: Sydney traffic.
19: At Beacon Hill, a burst water main on Warringa Road, westbound, taking out the left lane at Willandra Road. So much fog across Sydney this morning. It's over the M1 motorway at Mount White and Calga. In Sydney's southwest, the northwestern suburbs and the M4 and M7 motorways at Eastern Creek also affected. The M7-M12 interchange is now open, connecting Western Sydney to the wider motorway network. Take a virtual drive through and explore your new connection. Search M7-M12 interchange today. Kiss cast shower 2, top of 20 in the city, 21 in the west. That's Kiss traffic and weather together.
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23: Good morning, I'm Sean Fraser. A sixth person's been charged over the alleged kidnapping of a man outside a tobacconist in Mount Pritchard. 25-year-old from Artarmon was arrested yesterday, charged with kidnapping for ransom. He'll face court today. A P-plate has been injured after crashing into a building in Sydney southwest. Police say the woman was travelling over 100 kilometres an hour in a 70 zone at Wetherill Park last night. Officers say the car crashed before they could intercept it. The driver was taken to hospital in a stable condition, while a 14-year-old passenger was not hurt. The hopes of finding more survivors from the devastating earthquakes in Venezuela are starting to fade. The death toll stands at 1,450. And it seems age discrimination in the workplace isn't just experienced by older Aussies. Research shows workers aged between 18 and 29 cop higher rates of discrimination in the workplace than their older co-workers. Sport Check is coming up next.
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23: Japan is out of the FIFA World Cup. They were beaten by Brazil 2-1 this morning. The Socceroos made their way to Dallas a day earlier than expected to better prepare for the conditions. They face Egypt on Saturday when temps could be in the 30s. Australia will be looking to do something they've never done before. They've never won a match beyond the group stage. Fans will be hoping third time's a charm.
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23: Morning fog, shower or two today. 21 the top in our west, 20 in the city. Tomorrow, showers increasing and 23. Showers easing Thursday and 23 degrees. 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Just keep it kissed this morning from 9 a.m.
6: It's 6 a.m. Yeah. Kiss breakfast.
7: Wake up.
6: Is live.
7: Wake up in the morning feeling so good.
6: So good. Now.
9: Now we're on. well, we're here. Bad. I was told, put the desk on.
21: Yeah.
9: Thought I did.
21: You didn't.
9: Yeah. No, I think it was on and I turned it off and then I've just turned it back on. Anyway, we're here.
21: Good morning.
9: For Chemist Warehouse, Mikey, Amy Gerard in a hat.
21: I'm in a hat, yeah. You know what? I got inspo yesterday from
9: Jana, yeah.
21: And all the other guys out there. And I was like, hang on a second. Why don't I wear a hat in more often?
9: Mm.
21: It's hair washing day.
9: Right.
21: And who's got time to wash hair at 4:30 in the morning? Not me.
9: I did ask yesterday if you were going to wear it, if you could wear it sideways or backwards.
21: Yeah,
9: can we give it a go?
21: Absolutely not.
9: Oh, come on. So
21: no, because I've got the ears in and it'll flick all my hair. Yeah.
9: These bloody ear things we use.
21: I know, but I do enjoy them.
9: Yeah.
21: I don't like the muffs anymore. They make my ears hot.
9: You are anti-muff.
21: I'm anti-muff.
9: I'm pro-muff, but
21: I bet you
9: at
21: are.
9: Work, headphones.
21: Yeah, the tiny
9: we
21: little...
9: We look slicker.
21: Yeah, we do.
9: They're called in-ears, I think.
21: That makes sense.
9: Yeah, you look well-rested. Botox?
21: Funny. No, no Botox, actually. I'm probably due, but I did go to bed at 7 p.m. last night.
9: Oh!
21: Which...
9: Better than me.
21: It's outrageous because obviously all three of my kids don't even go to bed that late.
9: Yeah.
21: And... But I got home, I you know what it was? Yesterday I had to go from here into the podcast studio and I did 3.5 hours of more talking.
9: Oh, yeah.
21: And then
9: it's
21: I got
9: exhausting.
21: Straight into school pickup, straight to jiu-jitsu, soccer. And by 7 o'clock, I could not keep my eyes open. I said to my husband, hey, if you want a hand putting the kids to bed, bring them up now. I was already lying on my bed. Otherwise, I've got to go to sleep. And he goes... I got this. Just shut your door and go to bed. I'll tell you what did happen though. I woke up and I was like quite disorientated and I was like, oh, it must be morning. I looked at my phone. It was 9:30 p.m.
9: Oh, you only had a few hours sleep.
21: And I was like, oh no. Does my body think I've just had a nap? But not went straight back to sleep. Yeah. Woke up before my alarm this morning.
9: How good are you now? Did he put the kids to bed? Did you come downstairs and they're still all on the lounge room eating lollies?
21: Kids were in bed. Mm. I did... go downstairs to open my garage door and he had left the garage door wide open.
9: Oh, good.
21: Direct access into our
9: house. That's
21: great. Yeah. Nice and safe.
9: Don't
21: you know?
9: You hate it when you do that? I occasionally do that. You wake up and you're like, oh, someone could have mugged me.
21: I actually never do that because I care about the safety of my kids and whatnot.
9: Your husband does it though, doesn't he?
21: Yeah, he does.
9: All right, Sean Fraser's here for Brooklyn this week. Hello, mate.
24: Hello,
9: Sean.
24: How are we going?
9: Good. What do we need to know? What's going on today?
24: Well, you might not know this, but anyone that's under the age of 18 who works less than 30 hours a week, they actually don't need to be paid super. So the Greens have got this push on at the moment. They want to make sure that more kids are paid super at the moment. So, but some of the big places like JB Hi-Fi, Bunnings and stuff, they just pay it anyway. But
9: I did not know that. So if you're,
21: did I.
9: I thought everyone got paid super. But if you, what are you saying? If you're under 18,
24: under 18 and working less than 30 hours a week, you don't need to be paid super. But they're going to try and get this written into law that you do.
9: Yeah.
21: That makes sense.
9: Well, a lot of people get ripped off. I mean, forget the under 18s, but there's heaps of people were still ripping people off with not paying their super properly.
21: Yeah.
9: Small businesses and stuff like that.
21: My dad was always up about, like, when I was a stay-at-home mum, He loves a super chat.
9: Yeah.
21: And he was like,
9: they do, the boomers love
21: a super chat. And he was like, is Ryan contributing to your super? You know, you're a stay-at-home mum and you're raising the kids and, you know, caring for the family. Is he putting into your super? And I was like, probably not, Dad. Like, don't worry about it.
9: Well, aren't they changing that now? So a company would have to pay your super when you're on maternity leave.
24: Yeah.
9: That's a new thing too.
24: And I've got mates that are like close to 40 and they still haven't sorted out super. Like, it's like tradies and that. Like, it's a common thing.
9: Wow. Oh, no, totally. A lot of my tradie mates, they don't pay themselves super at all. But you're right, the boomers, because my dad's retired now, on good super.
24: Yeah.
9: So they were right, and you can live off it. But they get really obsessed talking about super, don't they?
21: They really do. They love a super chat.
24: They do. And another one today, Uber has revealed all of the bizarre things that people leave in the Ubers. So
21: purses, heels.
24: A microwave is one of them.
21: That's not where my head was going.
9: Sex toys.
24: Possibly.
9: Yeah.
24: A license plate. A framed photo of Bluey. Just strange stuff. And Sydney is the most forgetful, followed by Melbourne.
9: So. All right. It's just drunk people.
21: I have left
9: so
21: many things in Ubers.
9: Really?
21: I've left a pair of heels in an Uber. You know, you take your shoes off at the end of the night. And then I've just stumbled out. I've left countless bags.
9: Like bags of...
21: No, those bags that have my lip gloss and stuff in them.
9: Because
21: I'll be holding my phone and then I've just gotten out.
9: Oh, the bag stays. Yeah. But they're not good bags, right? They're not like
21: Hermes
9: or some crap.
24: I think on the app now you can press that you have forgotten something and the driver will bring it back.
9: Oh,
24: well,
9: really?
24: They should bring it back.
21: But, yeah.
9: Yeah, why don't they just sell it? Oh, they're not.
24: I reckon some
21: they're might. Not selling my bag from Cotton On.
9: Hey, really interesting stuff there. But what about this? The man with the world's smallest penis has started a GoFundMe page.
21: What?
9: Yeah,
21: how
9: poor
21: small
9: guy.
21: Are we talking?
9: So actually, if you have a look at that piece of paper given to you, the actual size is there. It's that arrow. So 97 millimeters. Michael Phillips from North Carolina in America. He is looking for $22,000 for a penis enlargement.
21: Wait, it is the size of a pinky fingernail.
9: Yeah, there you go, pinky fingernail.
21: How?
9: It's that small. See, what? Well, I don't know. Medically, it's happened. What I don't understand is, why is he talking about it? Like, if I had a really small one, I just would never tell anyone.
21: Well,
9: he wants GoFundMe, I suppose.
21: He wants the GoFundMe.
9: Yeah.
21: Oh, my. He has previously been accused of sending unsolicited pictures of his micro penis to women who were shocked and appalled once they zoomed in by 500%.
9: Still couldn't see it. Jana Hawkins
21: poor
9: in the
21: Michael.
9: Building. Jana, you're a well-known dating expert. Do you care about how big a guy's D is?
0: I think I'm up to 3 articles this week about men's penises.
9: Really? Really?
0: Yeah, log on to Daily Mail. There's a really good one at the moment.
9: Is that too small, 97 millimetres?
0: Like, I don't even know how that would work.
9: Well, it doesn't.
21: Well, I don't think it does,
9: that's
21: right?
9: That's why he's doing the GoFundMe. Good luck to him.
0: Good, you know.
9: Yeah. Just asking for a friend in general, but does size matter?
0: Normally I would say no, but I was proven wrong 2 weeks ago.
21: Oh.
9: It was that small or that big?
0: The opposite.
21: Yeah.
9: Oh,
0: my God, it was an artwork.
21: It was a baby's arm.
9: You can be too big then.
21: I actually broke up with a boyfriend once who was...
9: Oh, come
21: on. No, what? True story. Yep.
9: Too big.
21: It was terrifying.
9: That poor guy. Yes, Jada.
0: If you have to do breathing exercises to even get close, he's not for you.
9: Oh, that's why I'm still like, you know, well, I've had many failed relationships.
21: Oh, it's
9: penis is too big.
21: It's huge, yeah.
9: One more quick
21: tripod.
9: Thing. Last day of the financial year. Happy EFIS.
21: EFIS, yep.
9: Hey, it's come out. The age at which you pay the most tax.
21: Oh, when is it?
9: 42. I would have thought it would be older.
21: Oh, that's you 11 years ago.
9: It's me next year.
21: Yeah,
9: 42 is the age you pay the most tax. So it's going to be a good financial year next year for me. That's
21: what
9: I'm
21: good luck to you. 42.
9: All right, let's get into the show. Your chance to become $1,000 richer. We'll get our pop quiz at 7 and 8. We've got another right or wrong. Someone on the team is doing something they feel a little guilty about. And we're going to get on Georgina Walker for your snap predictions. Right now, though, Tradie versus Lady. Call us 13 1065. You could win tickets to go and see The Script Live, okay? 13 1065. 1065. You want to play Tradie versus Lady? And Ariana Grande to kick us off right now on Kiss Breakfast. Good morning.

0: Malcolm is at your number one hit music station. You're on Kiss. Mikey, Amy Gerard, 6:15. We're doing it for Chemist Warehouse.
1: Yeah.
2: Ladies and gentlemen,
3: let's get ready to rumble!
4: I want to start a fight.
0: And it is time for Tradie versus Lady. You could be going to see The Script live. If you win, we'll get a tradie, we'll get a lady. And here we go. We're welcoming Ben and Sarah.
5: Morning.
6: Good morning.
0: Sarah, you're very quiet.
5: Sarah?
7: Oh, sorry.
5: Oh,
7: it's Sarah.
5: Sorry.
0: Yeah. I mean, this is the thing about the Sarah thing, right? I dated a British girl called Sarah.
5: Okay.
0: It was spelt just how Sarah's is there. S-A-R-A.
5: No, but
0: is that Sarah?
5: That is Sarah. Because Sarah has an H on the end.
0: Not always, though. I've met some Sarahs where they've spelled it like that.
5: Well, those Sarahs are silly.
0: Okay. Sorry, Sarah.
5: Sarah, sorry.
7: That's okay. All good.
0: It was to get that girl's attention when I met her, though. I kept on calling her Sarah.
5: Yeah, okay.
0: Little tip from mine. Get their name slightly wrong.
5: Oh, God.
0: And they want you more. You know what I mean?
5: I don't know about that.
0: Yeah, it's a little trick. Like, I'd call you, what's Amy? It's hard, yours.
5: Emily.
0: Yeah, I just keep calling you Emily.
5: You'd I'd be like, beat it.
0: You'd be like, why doesn't he remember my name? Am I not pretty enough? Anyway.
5: Oh, okay.
0: Well, let's hear about Sarah first.
5: All right.
0: Then, yeah.
5: Sarah, hi, hun. How are you?
7: Hi. Good. How are you?
5: I'm good, thanks. Oh, so you're one of these amazing people who organise other people's houses.
0: Oh, like that wanky thing you've had going.
5: I literally have had a lady in for the last 3 Mondays doing this for me, and she's like an angel sent from heaven.
0: I was laughing when she told me.
5: No.
0: So was your husband,
5: no,
0: Amy.
5: And you know what? Ryan came out yesterday after getting home from work.
0: No, he came out.
5: Well, sorry. He was working from home, and he came out of the office, and he goes, oh, wow. Like,
0: it made a huge
5: difference. Yeah. She's organized everything from, like, my pantry to my drawers. Like, even my cutlery drawer.
0: Yeah.
5: Anyway,
0: you're
5: changing lives, Sarah.
0: Well, I just want to know how long it lasts, though. Like, Sarah, do you go back into people's homes and it's been like 3 months and everything's a mess? Yeah.
7: Well, no, usually about every 6 months, and I'll go in and do a reset and then,
0: So it doesn't last. Yeah. People just become unorganized.
5: There are some people.
7: Yeah, it depends on the person.
5: Yeah. All right, so you drive an Audi Q7.
0: Oh, she's doing all right with the organising business, yeah.
5: Married with 2 kids. And you lived over in Thailand and you met another couple and you guys got along really well. You kind of kicked on and you were partying back at your hotel room. And then did you discover who she was? Was she like this Russian lady?
7: She's like a Russian pop star, massive pop star,
5: Who was it? Are you allowed to say her name?
7: I don't know, I guess. Well, I don't know. Nobody will know her. I had no idea who she was.
0: It's funny.
7: But she's like massive. She is like the Katy Perry of Russia.
5: Oh,
0: yeah.
5: Wow.
0: Yeah.
5: That's really cool.
0: Another girl I briefly dated, a Russian girl. Wouldn't do that again. She, every time I was in a car, she was always listening to this Russian music.
5: Oh.
0: They've got their whole own music industry over there.
5: Of course, in Russian.
0: We had no idea. She'd know who she was.
5: That's cool. Was she fun to party with?
7: She was so fun. They were both so fun.
5: Oh,
7: cool.
5: All right, weighing in at 70 kilos, she's a teenage dream. It's Sarah.
0: I like that. Okay, Ben, how you doing, man?
5: Hey, Ben.
8: Mate, I'm good. How are you?
0: Good. You're a landscaper. You're engaged and you've got a daughter. When's the wedding, mate?
5: Yeah.
8: Mate, there has been no date set as yet.
0: One of these.
5: How long have you been engaged for? Don't tell me you've been engaged for like 6 years.
8: No, only about 2, roughly.
0: Oh, okay. It's time to organise it, though, isn't it, Amy? Really?
5: It is time to organise it. But you know what? If the fiancé is not in a rush, then I'm sure Ben isn't either.
0: Yeah, right.
8: We're both divorcees, so neither of us are in any dire rush.
5: Yeah, exactly. Gotcha.
0: Hey, tell us about the time you went through Macca's drive through. Was it without a car?
8: Yeah, so I'll try and condense this a little bit.
0: Yeah.
8: Long story short, fueled by youth and alcohol, me and a couple of friends decided we were going to try and walk through the Macca's drive-thru, and obviously they won't serve you.
0: No.
8: So with a little bit of spite and a wad of cash, we went down to a self-serve wrecker the following day and effectively brought the side of a car. So front quarter panel, rear quarter panel, 2 doors and a horn and a steering wheel. Spend the day welding it up as one solid panel, couple of straps, and the three of us decided we were going to carry this half of the car through the Macca's car park, totally drunk, to try our luck on the

0: shut at midnight and the drive-thrus ran all night. Gotcha. So.
1: Well, you had to do
2: that
1: the car.
2: That is very funny, Ben.
1: Do they let you get through with a horse? Does anyone know? Actually, hey, Thing.
0: I think there has been one do that because you're allowed to on a motorbike as well.
1: Yeah. Right. When we had, we got a horse, Pete, when he was working here.
3: Yes.
1: Did he go through Macca's drive-thru on the horse?
3: He did, and he was successful.
1: He was served. So you can go through on a horse. What about a big dog? If you're like...
2: Well, what are you going to do? What are you doing? Riding a dog?
1: Yeah, one of those big-ass dogs.
3: The sensor whispered no under her breath, but I don't know
1: the dog.
3: What base of knowledge that's coming from.
2: You can't ride a dog. That's animal
0: abuse.
2: Well,
0: I mean, if you squint, a dog looks like a horse.
1: Yeah, like one of those giant dogs. No.
0: Yeah, no. A Great Dane will pass for a horse.
1: One of my favourite things when I was a teenager. It's so lame, but I'm going to tell you anyway. You'd go through Macca's drive-thru and you'd just... why am I telling this? You'd say things like, can I order a hot dog?
2: Oh, God. Why?
1: Because they don't have it.
2: Oh,
1: or get a meat pie.
2: Oh, no. Yeah, they would have hated you.
1: Yeah, I got banned from that local one in our area.
2: Yeah, I bet you did.
4: What'd you do?
2: Yeah.
1: I think repeatedly doing stuff like that. Yeah. And you know how hard it was to be banned from your local Macca's?
2: Because
1: everyone used to hang at that Macca's. You know, you just drive into the car park and hang there.
4: It wasn't Engadine.
1: No. No, I'm not ScoMo. All right. Okay, here we go. Right. Weighing in at 120 kilos, he MacGyvered his way through Macca's. It's
2: Woo!
1: Ben.
2: Woo!
1: Oh. Some Arabic producers out there. Okay. Let's go with Ben first. Here we go.
2: All right, Ben. Good luck. Question number one. In fashion, what is a sarong?
0: Like a wraparound skirt sort of situation.
2: Yep, you got that.
1: Why do you wear that?
2: You wear it with, like, swimmers. So, like, if you've got a bikini on or a one piece, you tie it around your waist for a bit of modesty. Yeah, bit of modesty.
1: Are you the kind of chick that'll just walk into, like, the petrol station in a full bikini?
2: Absolutely not. Absolutely not.
1: Back in the day, though?
2: Maybe 20 years ago. Yeah. All right. Question two. In Western cultures, on which hand are engagement rings traditionally worn?
0: The left.
1: Yeah, well, you should know that twice.
2: Well, yeah.
0: I'd hope so.
2: Yeah. Yep.
1: Well, you got two, mate. God, it's going to be hard for Sarah.
2: In weeks, how long is the human gestation period?
0: Oh. I'm going to say, is it 40?
2: Oh, 3 out of 3.
1: Well, look.
2: Well done, Ben.
1: Now,
2: pressure's on, Sarah.
1: It really is. So if you get this first one wrong, then it's all over. Am I right? Is that how it works? Yeah. So, you ready to go, Sarah?
5: Yeah.
1: What product is Bob Jane associated with?
5: Tires.
1: Yeah, you got one. Okay. What is the shape of a Torx screw, spelled T-O-R-X?
5: A shape of a what?
1: Torx, T-O-R-X, screw. What shape is it?
5: Hexagon?
1: No. Sorry. See you, Sarah.
6: Yeah, the boy. We drink dog shit, fight, sing all night. Yeah, the boy.
1: Well done, Ben. You have one, mate. You got a double pass to go and see the script on there. Man in the Arena Tour coming to Australia in March. Tickets at frontiertouring.com. You're going, Ben. Good on you, mate.
2: Well done, Ben.
0: Appreciate it. Thank you.
1: Oh, there we go. Oh, here we go. Here we go. Yep.
6: Yeah, the boy. Yeah, the boy. We drink
1: scorched
6: dip,
1: fight,
6: sing all night. Yeah, the boy.
1: All right, Tradie versus Lady back again tomorrow. Hey, you know these Gen Zs, don't you, Amy?
2: Yeah. So do I.
1: Another ridiculous thing they're doing. This time, something they check before they date someone. Something they check. Like
2: their height.
1: No, that wouldn't be ridiculous, would it?
2: This is true. Yeah.
1: This is ridiculous, and I'm going to tell you what it is right after Sean's got the news.
7: Kiss. One prize.
8: Yay!
7: Cute. But how about three?
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19: Sydney traffic. Looking over Sydney, this very foggy morning, it's impacting your visibility around Eastern Creek, and your runtime for the M4 from the M7 to Homebush Bay Drive is a little over 25 minutes now. Got a burst water main through Beacon Hill, Warringah Road at Willandra Road westbound, Cameray, Warringah Freeway passing the Miller Street northbound off-ramp of cars conked out. Harvey Norman open till 9 tonight. 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A KISS cast for the day, a shower or two later, 20 in the city, 21 in the west. It's Brittany Gorrell, first with Kiss. Traffic and weather together.
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22: Good morning, I'm Sean Fraser. New details have been revealed about the movements of an Australian man after he allegedly killed a girl in Thailand. Simon Peter Carman was captured on CCTV shopping, dining and doing his laundry on Thursday. Police allege that was after he'd killed a 17-year-old girl and placed her body in a suitcase. The Greens are pushing for more children to be paid super. Currently, businesses are not compelled to pay workers under the age of 18 who work less than 30 hours a week. Many businesses still do, though, like JB Hi-Fi, Bunnings and Aldi, but it's not written into law. It seems there won't be much relief for those copping the brunt of Europe's heatwave. Searing temps are expected to continue into next week. There have been 1,400 deaths linked to the hot weather. And Uber has revealed some of the more bizarre items left behind in cars this year. A microwave, a license plate, and a framed photo of Bluey, all making it on the list. Sydney is the nation's most forgetful city, followed by Melbourne and Perth.
24: 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Georgie Tunney and Abby Gelmy uncover the stories behind the scores on Two Good Sports. 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
22: Brazil has broken the hearts of Japan's soccer fans at the World Cup this morning. A last-minute goal, snatching a 2-1 victory at the death. And already a big blow to Australia's chances at Wimbledon in the men's draw. Adam Walton and Alex Vukic have both been eliminated on the first day of competition. Daria Kasatkina, the sole player in the women's draw for the day, advanced in three sets.
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22: Morning fog, shower or two today, 21 the top in our west, 20 in the city. Tomorrow, showers increasing and 23, showers easing Thursday and 23 degrees. 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Just keep it Kiss this morning from 9 a.m.
26: Hello, good morning. You're on Kiss, Mikey, Amy Gerard. All right, this is ridiculous. Gen Z's recent study done by Tinder, actually.
27: Yeah.
26: 30% of Gen Z's will check someone's star sign before they go on a date. It's a deal breaker, apparently.
27: Oh, a deal breaker.
26: Yeah, look, okay. To me, this stuff, you know my opinion, like most blokes, nonsense. I don't care what your star sign is.
27: A lot. Look, well, 70% don't. There are
26: 30%. Yeah, you're right.
27: I can tell you
26: don't.
27: A funny story about this, though, because yeah. I'm not really big into star signs. Like, I will have a read of it. I can relate to my star sign a lot. It's very...
26: We all can, though, can't we, when you read it? Yeah.
27: Yeah, and everyone's like, oh, you can relate to any star sign, but no, I can't. Like, you read me a Leo star sign, I'm nothing like that.
26: Right.
27: But I was dating a guy, this is when I was early 20s,
26: yeah.
27: And he was a Sagittarius, and his mum was, like, really into star signs, had a huge astrology book, did all the card reading, everything. And she goes, oh, you know, we had been dating for about 9 months at this point. She goes, oh, what star sign are you? I said, oh, I'm a Pisces. And she goes, oh, no.
26: It's never going to work.
27: She was like, oh, you and, you know, yada, yada.
26: Yeah.
27: It just won't work.
26: Oh, come
27: like,
26: on,
27: you
26: Mom.
27: Are just so. And I was like, oh, I mean, we've been together for 9 months. And she goes, yeah, because the chemistry's there and it'll be good, but you're water and he's whatever he was.
26: That's
27: and
26: ridiculous.
27: I said, oh, no word of a lie. It didn't work. We ended
26: it's
27: up.
26: It's a coincidence.
27: But hang on. And then I went and did a deep dive and I was looking at all my ex-boyfriends and all their star signs.
26: Mm-hmm.
27: And she said to me, you need to be with either a Scorpio or a Cancer. They're both your like most compatible star signs.
26: Mm-hmm.
27: And I kind of banked it and I moved on. I didn't pay too much attention to it. Went back, did a study on all my exes. All the wrong star signs for me.
26: Oh,
27: and
26: it was
27: put
26: true
27: it to
26: then.
27: Bed. Wait, put it to bed. And now, guess who I'm married to?
26: I don't know.
27: A Scorpio, which is a water sign. Mm. My best friend's is Cancer. And I'm actually surrounded by other water signs.
26: Right.
27: I'm telling you now, there's something to it. You're a Cancer. It's probably why we get along.
26: Oh, yeah, I am actually.
27: What's your girlfriend?
26: 8th of July is my birthday, just so everyone remembers.
28: You know, I was just thinking as you were talking there, Amy, I was thinking I've been with my wife
0: Well, we've been 10 years together now. Yeah. Oh, I don't even know what she is.
26: Yeah. See, I don't know my girlfriend.
27: When's your birthday?
0: So I'm 21st of November. So I'm a Scorpio. I know I'm a Scorpio, but she's in January 25. So I don't even know what that is.
26: It doesn't matter.
27: I think she's either an Aquarius or, yeah, she's an Aquarius. Oh, okay.
26: Yeah, very important.
27: Wait, what's Alana? What's your girlfriend?
26: So her name's Alana.
27: No, what's her star sign?
26: I honestly don't know. In September.
27: What date?
26: I'm not saying.
27: You don't know it.
26: No, privacy. For
27: you
26: privacy,
27: don't know her birthday.
26: Of course I know her birthday.
27: Do you?
26: Of course I do. It's in September. I'm not telling you.
27: Oh, so she could be a Virgo.
26: Does it matter?
27: It does.
26: We've got our dating expert here, Jada Hocking, who's just laughing along. She's coming up with celebrity gossip soon, but we got to talk to you about this. Is it a thing?
1: This is a real thing. I was on a date the other day and we both put our star signs into ChatGPT and we're a match.
26: Oh, you're a match. Oh, you found the one.
27: So you've got a second
1: Aries
27: date, right?
1: Leo, fire and fire.
27: Yeah.
1: It's going to give me lots of good content.
26: I knew a chick who literally would not date a guy unless he had the right star sign. She was very much like that mother you're talking about, really into it. And I was like, darl, that's why you're still single. Like, you don't bank on it, do you, Jenna?
1: I take it very seriously. And if you're a Libra, don't come anywhere near.
27: See, I've had a very bad experience with a Virgo, so I'm like a bit anti them.
26: Right. Yeah. What if they just lied and told you they're a different star sign?
27: Well, no, they can't because you'll eventually know their birthday.
26: Yeah.
27: Look, it's not a deal breaker for me, but I feel like it's worth looking into.
26: Very much. All right. We're going to take your first calls. You might want to chat about that or anything going around today. 13 1065.
27: Men love star signs.
26: They do, don't
27: they? No,
26: they
27: don't. I'm being sarcastic.
26: I don't know one dude.
27: I know.
26: I don't even know my dad's star sign. Yeah. I don't know
0: I've got
26: my
0: no
26: mates.
0: Idea. None of my mates are into it.
26: No.
27: No dudes are into it. But I googled my mum and dad's star sign. Yeah. Most compatible. They've been together 50 years.
26: Science.
0: Maybe
26: or not
0: we should
26: science.
0: Be looking at it. I don't know.
27: You should be looking at it, guys.
26: 131065, you want to have a chat on Kiss with us, give us a call for our first calls. BB Rexha right now with Mikey and Amy Gerard. Good morning. Deep

0: Yeah, you're on Kiss. Mike E, Amy Gerard here. Hello, hello, baby, you called, I can't hear a thing. And we'll take your first calls now. Dial in, have a chat. Mandy on 131065.
1: Hey,
0: hello.
2: Hi, guys. How are you?
0: Good.
1: How are you?
2: Yeah, good, thanks.
1: Good.
0: Go for it. What do you want to talk about?
2: Well, I think Amy's right. I'm a Piscean, and my ex-husband and my current husband are both Scorpios.
0: Right. Now, yes. This is because Gen Z's, 30% of them are not dating someone if they don't have the right star sign. You and I kind of disagree on it because I don't care, but you don't really care. Like, you're not going to storm out of here.
1: I find it interesting, and the more I read into it, the more I actually think there is something to it. Mm. And Mandy, you've had an ex-husband and your current husband are both Scorpios, is that right?
2: Yeah, both have the exact same birthday.
1: Oh, wow. Oh, okay, that's cool.
2: Same year as well.
0: Okay, but it didn't work out with the ex, right?
2: Yeah.
0: So we could.
1: Yeah,
0: like,
1: but hang on.
0: Go, well,
1: that, it's not to say that once you meet the right star sign, you're gonna live happily ever after. It's more about that initial attraction,
0: right?
1: And I find that you tend to have similar morals and values, and like just speaking on behalf of my own star sign, I'm quite emotional.
0: Water
1: sign.
0: In mind.
1: Yeah, keep that in. Bro, you're emotional too. You're a Cancer. Oh. We are the same.
0: Are we?
1: We're both water signs.
0: We're same, but different.
1: Same, but different.
0: Yeah.
1: You're probably more emotional than I am.
0: Watch me now read in. If not, I'm like, this is bullshit. I'm like, oh, yeah. I love Sean Fraser, who's here. You were saying, married how long?
3: Well, we've been married 4 years, but we've been together for 10 years, and I didn't even know. I don't even know what her star sign is.
0: And so, do you even know what yours is? Really?
3: Oh, I do know mine. I'm a Scorpio.
1: Yes, he's water too.
0: Oh, another emotional one.
1: The three of us are just like really empathetic and emotional.
0: Scott's on. Hello, Scott.
4: Hey, how's it going?
0: Hey, good, mate. What do you want to say?
4: Oh, I just talk about star signs and stuff. I'm from Newcastle, and I went to a singles night there about 10 years ago.
0: Yeah.
4: And I started talking to this chick, you know. She came over and started talking to me. We sat down and we're there for about, I don't know, 10, 15 minutes having a good chat and stuff. Yeah. And then she said, oh, what's your star sign? And I told her. She goes, oh, we're not compatible. And got up and left.
0: Oh, see, that's stupid.
1: Hang on a second. She's probably, what is your star sign, Scott?
4: Capricorn.
1: Capricorn, yeah. So she's been burnt by a few Capricorns in the past, and she's like, I ain't doing that again.
0: Don't you think you're burning bridges, though? Like, let's just say it means nothing.
1: Yeah.
0: Right? Mm. And you're going around literally dictating who you're going to date based on their star sign.
3: Yeah.
0: You could be screwing yourself over.
3: Absolutely. You just think of all these relationships that could have been.
0: Mm.
1: Yeah.
3: There's so many. It seems like so many people are deciding.
1: There are a lot of people who are into it.
0: Yeah. Hey, Jude. Hello. Good morning.
1: Hey, Jude.
5: Morning, guys. How are you going?
0: Listen,
5: I'm a Piscean as well, Amy, and my ex-wife was a Scorpio, and it started off as match made in heaven, now it's gone to hell.
1: Oh,
5: so
1: no.
5: We broke up after 18 years. And you know what? At the end of the day, it is what it is. But I don't think I'll ever date a Scorpio again.
0: Right.
1: Yeah.
0: You know?
1: Well, Scorpios.
5: But in saying that, I got my astrology done and my rising sign is Aries. So what they say is that you're more like your rising sign than you are your actual zodiac sign.
1: Yeah.
5: So be very aware, because Aries is a fire sign.
1: Yes, it
5: and,
1: is.
5: So
1: fire
5: I am,
1: and water.
5: Yeah, exactly.
1: Yeah.
5: So be very wary on who you pick as your partner. But as I said, Scorpio,
1: hey,
5: Pisces.
1: Jude, you still got 18 years. That's a lot longer than most marriages these days.
5: Yeah, you don't get that for murder, mate. But
0: You said, hey, Jude, as well.
1: Oh,
0: anyone
1: that's
0: else?
1: Jude.
0: Yeah, you get that.
1: Hey,
0: I get
1: Jude.
0: It.
1: Yep, okay.
0: Hey, tell us, how bad's this breakup, Jude? You said it's getting really nasty.
1: No.
5: Oh, it is.
1: Oh,
5: it is. Yeah.
1: Oh.
5: As I said, it's gone to shit. It's gone to hell.
1: Oh.
5: But anyway, that's one thing I've got to work around. And, you know, I'm better for it, put it that way.
0: Do you want to leave a message for your ex on the radio for them to hear?
5: No, I won't do that. I'd rather do it. No.
1: To her face, yeah.
3: That could have been hectic.
1: Yeah.
0: All right. Call in anytime. More of your calls coming up. 131065. Jana Hocking, who is a, I don't know, what are you, a Cancer or something?
6: I am a Leo with a Scorpio rising.
1: Oh,
0: gotta
1: she's
0: know.
1: Fiery.
0: Gotta
1: she's
0: know that.
6: Fiery.
0: Well, she's got the latest celebrity news filling in for Nat this week. What are we going to hear about?
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0: Oh, all right. We'll find out coming up next right here. Kiss.
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0: Sydney's number one hit music station, Kiss 106.5. You got Mikey, Amy Gerard. Morning fog around, a few showers. Top of 21 in our west, 20 in the city. Jana Hocking's got your celebrity news next. And our pop quiz coming up before 7. Your chance at $1,000.
17: 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See you at the bar, you was hardly talking. That's when I knew that your heart was scarring. Friends to lovers need a part to star in. Like, wait, babe, let me

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1: All right, you're on Kiss, Mikey, Amy Gerard, and here's Jana Hocking.
2: Celebrity news. Oh, you like that
1: gossip? What you got, Jana?
3: Okay, so pop star Noah Kahan.
1: Oh, yeah, you know him from like... Amy loves it.
3: I love this song. Yeah.
1: You're complex because I thought you loved more R&B.
3: I am very, yeah, I'm very layered. Mm. I like it all.
1: Complex woman.
3: I love country as well. Who did, like, loves that song so much they didn't leave their seat?
4: Oh, who?
3: So he has pleaded. He said, if you have to poop at a show, please, dear God, just go to the bathroom.
4: Oh,
3: I've
4: no.
3: pooped my pants as much as the next 29-year-old. But you guys got to understand there's a venue worker out there with a 1,000-yard stare after dealing with that.
1: So what's
3: Someone
1: going on?
3: Someone shat themselves in their seat at his concert because and there were witnesses.
4: Because they didn't want to leave or because they had gastro?
3: No, okay, I'm glad you asked because there have been witnesses who have come out and one person said, I guess they didn't want to miss a couple of songs to use the bathroom, so they straight up shat themselves. And then another person said, She
4: animal.
3: Yeah, disgusting. Started trying to waffle stomp the turds and acted like nothing happened. But we flagged down security.
1: She tried to stomp him down. Do you know what a waffle stomp
3: what is? I don't get what that is.
4: It's so when you're trying to shove it, like you stomp it down the drain.
1: Oh, I had a mate who told me he's such a foul thing that he never bothered like going to the toilet. He'd just go in the shower, do it, and waffle stomp it down the drain.
3: You men are disgusting, but we can't even say you men are disgusting because this was
1: a woman.
4: But imagine, my thing is the smell. How did she think she was going to get away with it?
1: Yeah, and like, I love going to a concert.
3: Yeah.
1: Also, like, I would poo before it. But, like, I would just get out of my chair and go to the toilet. Well, miss a song, you know?
3: These concerts are going for, like, 3 hours now.
1: Yeah, it's too long.
3: And every tune is a catchy tune.
4: She's obviously his biggest fan.
1: Mm. Yeah. So you got to waffle stomp it, yeah.
3: Yeah, yeah. I mean, but are you also, even a fan if you haven't shat yourself?
4: Yeah, and also, where are you waffle stomping it down? There wouldn't have been a grate there.
1: There could have been a grate, yeah.
4: Oh, okay.
3: Oh, yeah, because it's on the grass.
1: Yeah. She tried to get it in the drain.
3: Well, listen, Noah wants you all to stop.
1: Yeah, please
3: go
1: do.
3: To the toilet like a normal person. Also, Olivia Wilde has come out. She's doing a lot of chit-chatting at the moment, but she was on Dax Shepherd's Armchair Expert podcast and she revealed how Walter Goggins, the hot guy off Hot Lotus, White Lotus.
1: The big teethy guy.
4: The big mouth
3: guy. Yeah, yeah. Shouldn't be hot, but he is.
1: Yeah.
3: He actually saved her life on the set of the 2011 Western movie Cowboys and Aliens. She describes getting bucked off her horse and then this happened.
5: So sure enough, this horse jumps and bucks me off in the craziest way. And I felt if I hit my head and my back and I was laying, but unfortunately I was on the other side of this kind of like lip of dirt. So meaning that the 40 horses behind me couldn't see me.
4: No.
5: And there was also a lot of dust. I remember having my ear to the ground and I could hear it and it sounded like thunder, like they were coming towards me. And I had the thought, sounds so dramatic, but I thought it'll be quick.
4: Yeah.
5: It'll be like pulverized applesauce out.
4: Yeah. Oh.
5: And then Walt Goggins had seen it ahead of him and in a split second thought to turn his horse sideways right in front of me and let everyone kind of bash into him.
4: No.
5: And was protecting my body on the ground.
4: Wow.
5: And so I owe him my life.
1: What a hero.
4: Americans.
1: Know,
4: yeah.
3: So ridiculous. But is there anything hotter than a man coming to your rescue?
1: To save you?
4: Nah.
1: Yeah. Especially that guy who for some reason you all find hot. Like, what's so hot about this
3: Like,
1: dude?
3: Visually not great.
1: Yep. You know, charisma.
3: He's got the receding hairline. He does have a very big mouth. But he carries himself so well. And men, treat this as a lesson. It's all about confidence.
1: Yeah. Fake it till you make it.
3: Fake it till you make it.
4: And he now saves women from stampedes of horses. So that's also hot.
1: That is hot. I bet you were a horse girl growing up. Something tells me Jana Hocking was a horse
4: girl. She grew up on a farm.
1: Yeah, that might be what tells me.
3: My biggest dream was to be in Pony Club. Everyone was allowed in Pony Club but
4: me.
3: Yeah. No, I was.
1: You weren't a horse girl.
4: I would have loved to have been a horse girl, but no, I wasn't on a farm.
1: It's a very expensive hobby.
4: It is. Yeah.
1: And the horse girls were always a bit odd. Remember at school there'd be girls like pretending they're on horses? You know the ones?
3: No. My cousin and I used to pretend to eat like horses.
1: Oh, for God's sake.
3: Yeah, we went too far.
1: All right, 7:02, you want to play our $1,000 pop quiz. 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
11: Sydney traffic.
13: Looking over Sydney, this very foggy morning. It's impacting your run right around the M1 Pacific Motorway to the southwest Hume Motorway, northwest Windsor Bridge. M4 M7's copping it around Eastern Creek. First Watermain, Beacon Hill, Warringah Road, westbound at Willandra Road. Currently clearway, Brighton Le Sands, Grand Parade, slow city bounds. Harvey Norman, open till 9 tonight. 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Go Harvey Norman, open till 9 tonight. The KISS cast, a shower or two with a high of 20 in the city and 21 in the west today. It's Brittany Gold, first with KISS traffic and weather together.
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24: Good morning, I'm Sean Fraser. Opposition leader Angus Taylor has brushed off concerns about his future. The latest news poll has the coalition lower than it was when Susan Lee was in the top job. Taylor says his party is solid as a rock and the party is focused on building trust, which will take time. 17 NDIS fraudsters have been sentenced to more than 60 years in jail. A task force created to stop people taking advantage of the system has received 88,000 tip-offs in the year to May. 50 search warrants have been conducted relating to more than $118 million in dodgy claims. Australia and Vanuatu have inked a $500 million security treaty. The agreement seals Australia as the nation's primary policing partner and bans foreign defence bases in the country. And councils will be handed up to $200,000 to create e-bike parking zones in a bid to clean up the streets from dumped share bikes. Sport check in a sec.
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24: Couple of upsets on day one of Wimbledon. 12th seed Andre Rublev has exited the tournament. French Open finalist Maya Valensky was beaten, while world number one Jannik Sinner survived the scare, winning his match in a five-setter. And Blues debutant Jack Bostock is gearing up for a hostile entry to the Origin Arena. He says he's been copying it from his Dolphins teammates who are Queenslanders.
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24: Morning fog, shower or two today, 21 the top in our west, 20 in the city. Tomorrow, showers increasing and 23, showers easing Thursday and 23 degrees. 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Just keep it KISS this morning from 9 a.m.
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5: Pop quiz.
1: All right, let's do it. You could win $1,000 right now with our pop quiz. You've got to get all 10 questions correct. Good luck here. Is Paris. Hello.
30: Hi, how are you going?
1: Oh, I love that name.
4: Yeah, have you been to Paris?
1: I have been to Paris
30: once. I haven't. I get asked that every time.
4: Paris, you need to go to Paris.
1: Yeah, man.
4: Yeah.
1: I mean, it's your name.
30: I would love to.
1: What would you do with $1,000?
30: We've got a baby on the way and almost 16 months old, so probably a bit on the kids and then maybe a bit of a date night.
4: Yeah, nice.
1: You've got to... treat yourself as well. Well, good luck. Here we go. Amy's got your question starting now.
4: Good luck, Paris.
30: Thank you.
4: Question number one. The Pixar movie Ratatouille is about what kind of animal?
30: A rat.
4: This is going straight to the pool room is a quote from which iconic Aussie movie?
30: Pass.
4: Who will Australia play in the next World Cup match this weekend?
30: Pass.
4: How many seasons are there of the show Euphoria?
30: Seven.
4: Ed Sheeran's new song, Repeat It, is a collaboration with which DJ?
30: Pass.
4: Stick Season and The Great Divide are songs by which artist?
30: Oh my gosh, pass.
4: Whoopi Goldberg starred in which movie series about nuns?
30: Oh, I do know this one. Oh my God, pass.
1: Pass.
4: What does the American TV channel BET stand for?
30: These questions are crazy.
1: Pass. Yeah, just say pass, huh?
4: Which boy band was Nick Carter part of?
30: Oh, not Backstreet Boys.
1: Yes.
4: Backstreet Boys.
1: All right. How did we go? Two out of ten.
4: You know what? You get so nervous when you get on the radio.
1: You get flustered.
4: And it's like your brain just fogs up.
1: Yeah, yeah.
4: All right. So this is going straight to the pool room is a quote from The Castle.
1: Yeah, Aussie classic.
4: Aussie classic. Australia will play Egypt this weekend in the Socceroo. And
1: what time, Sean?
3: 4 a.m. on Saturday. So
1: oh, yeah. Well, I'll be up for that.
4: That's gross. There are three seasons of Euphoria. Mm. Ed Sheeran's new song, Repeat It, is a collaboration with Martin Garrix.
1: Yeah.
4: Stick Season and The Great Divide are both by Noah Kahan. Sister Act was the movie series about nuns that Whoopi Goldberg was in.
1: You know, I was flicking around on TV the other night. It might have been a Saturday or something when I got home, and Sister Act 2 was on.
4: Oh, I used to love the Sister Act movies.
1: I watched it.
4: Yep.
1: So, don't know why.
4: The American TV channel. The American TV channel BET stands for Black Entertainment Television.
1: Yeah. Anyway, Paris, good on you. Thanks for giving it a go, okay?
4: Yeah, nice try, doll.
30: Thank you.
1: All right, yes. Another crack coming up for you at 8. All right, I'll tell you when to call in, so keep it right here on Kiss. Right now, though, Georgina Walker is here. Hello. All right, she wants to do your snap predictions. You want to know anything about your life, you got a question, call it in, 131065. Georgina Walker is on 131065 if you want to get on with her, okay? Somba, Homewrecker, playing for you right now on KISS. Good morning.

0: holding in there. Yeah, the view of us.
1: that too, yeah.
0: All right, Rhonda, you're on with Georgina. Go for it.
2: Good morning, Rhonda.
3: Hi, Georgina. Hi.
2: Oh, you're nice and bright. How can I help you?
3: Georgina, my father passed away earlier this year, and we've been running the family business along with all our other jobs that we do. I was wondering, should we sell the business or should we keep it because it was my dad's legacy?
2: No, I think at the end of the day, you often say when somebody dies not to do something too quickly. I can understand that you may be overrunning with lots of other responsibilities and things like that, but also too you need to speak to a qualified person about when the... Eventually, I think you will sell. But I think at the moment there's too much emotion going on. There will be grief about letting something that your dad's built up pass it over. So I do tend to think there's the need to discuss family. I think long term you will sell it, but I think at the moment the timing is not right because there's too much emotional connection. And you may say some people are saying, oh, we shouldn't have done it. So don't rush and then regret it. But I do think long term you will sell it.
3: Thanks, Georgina. That's been great.
0: Thank you. Yeah, you're right. When someone passes away, you shouldn't make any rash decisions.
2: No. And I think there's a lot of emotion going on, and then it could be, oh my gosh, what have we done?
1: Yeah.
0: All right. Let's 131065 if you want to get on.
1: Kylie, you're on with Georgina.
4: Hi, Georgina. How are you?
2: I'm fantastic. Go ahead.
4: I've been single for quite some time, many, many years. I've been on and off dating apps. Just recently went off the apps. I just can't stand it any longer. I wanted to know, where do I look? Like, where do I start?
2: Can I ask how old you are?
4: 48.
2: Oh, you're only a young chicky babe. Yeah. that's what you've got to think about yourself, young chicky babe. I think having a break from apps is good. I have friends who've met their husbands through apps, so I'm not anti apps. But at the moment, you remind me of lemonade and the bubbles have gone flat. You can still drink it, but you know, it's your expectation. If they burst your bubble, there's nobody out there to get that energy and fizz back again. I feel after having a break, winter, we tend to hibernate. So I think the sense is maybe just looking after yourself. Maybe it's buying some new lingerie, doing up your bedroom, concentrating on yourself and making it a very, like a boudoir situation. Coming out that aspect, young men's fancy turns to love in around about September. So get back on the apps around about September. But I also think there needs to be some type of new hobby that you may want to do as well. Just even if it's with the girls, with family, that you'd never go before. So if you're not into football, maybe you go to football with somebody. You just need to lift those vibrations up because you're too flat at the moment. And I can understand why, but I get that energy back again. And you'll be like the light on the veranda at nighttime that attracts the moths, you know. You want to attract them. You want them to be the right time. And I think you'll definitely find that person. I want to go to February of next year, and I heard I'm in love, and I saw Herbie the Love Bug from the television show. So that's maybe his name's Herbie.
0: How's that, Kylie? Yeah?
4: I love it. Thank you. Yeah. And, Mikey, I want to say it's so great to hear you on the radio, mate. I listen every morning now, so good on you.
0: Thank you, Kylie.
2: Oh, that's lovely for you. Yeah.
0: Thanks for staying here on KISS. We appreciate it. February, you know, when I was single, if someone had said to me, oh, you won't meet someone until February, you'd go, it's so far away. But it's not really, right?
2: No, I once had a client abuse me because she asked when she was going to meet her divine partner, and I said 10 years, and she really gave it to me. She turned up many years later. It was actually 10 years later, and said, I need to apologise. And she mentioned how rude she was to me, so I can't remember. She said, I really wanted to meet somebody, and you told me 10 years. Well, I've met them now, I want to know. It took me 10 years when we're going to have the baby.
0: Oh, God.
2: But it took, you know, how many people she would have said, oh, Georgina Walker's a dud because I can be a long-range rim, or the prediction's long range.
0: Yeah.
2: So sometimes you've got to wait for divine timing.
0: Yeah, and don't spend between now and February, which is still a long time, just going, oh, I've got no man. Like, still have fun.
2: Yeah, well,
0: right?
2: I indicated this woman to get those bubbles going.
1: Yeah.
0: All right, and Sue's on. Hello, go for it.
5: Oh, hi. How are you going? Hi, Georgina.
2: Good morning. Go ahead.
5: Okay. I'm just going through my second divorce, and I have just bought into acreage with my daughter and her partner. They're going to build a house, and I'm going to build a little detached granny flat for myself. Is this the right move for me long term?
2: No.
5: Oh, really?
2: Yeah.
6: She's already bought it.
2: She asked the question, and I'll give the answer.
0: Yeah.
2: You need to have this legally put up. It will be for the time being. It sounds great for the time being, but you need, whether it's, you call it tenants in common or something associated with that, you may meet somebody else. They may decide to move away. You need to make sure this is legally tight. If anything ever happened to one of you, and I'm not predicting that, what would then happen to the aspect

0: if you're staying on the property.
1: So I'm that's what I've been concerned about.
0: Exactly. And I'm not going to go into all the details, but I need to say to you, you need to have this airtight. And maybe you just say to the couple, should anything happen to one of you, what's going to happen to me if you find another partner? And I know that's, I'm not predicting that, but I'm saying to you, there is a big issue in regard to the situation of cohabiting. So maybe you look at tenants and comment. I don't know. I'm not a legal person, but I'm saying you need to make this very airtight because obviously that is your worry.
1: It is. My, okay. I am very worried about it all.
0: Yeah.
1: Thank you. You've just made me really highlight what to do about it. Thank you so much.
2: There we go. People just need to hear how it is sometimes, don't they?
0: Yeah, that's why it's called snap predictions. I'm a bit snappy.
2: Well, if you want your own in-person snap prediction, you can go to GeorginaWalker.com. We will see you again next week.
0: Yeah, for sure, guys. See you then.
3: Thanks, right. Georgina.
2: Birthday wheel time. 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You get to pick our track.
3: Yeah.
2: Birthday time. So last day of the month, 30th of June. 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
22: Sydney traffic.
1: Looking over Sydney this very foggy morning, take caution on the roads. We've got crews on scene with a burst water main in Beacon Hill, Warringah Road passing Earl Street. That's westbound lane 1 blocked off. M7, M2 merge filling quickly inbound in Balcombe Hills. Rosedale interchange, plenty of activity. Citybound approaches to the Anzac Bridge for the M4 tunnel and City West Link. Invest smarter with Comsec. Get your investing edge on the daily Comsec Market Update podcast. 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Content is general in nature. Investing carries risk. The KISS cast shower or two today. 20 in the city, tops of 21 in the west. It's Brittany Gorrell, first with KISS traffic and weather together.
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26: Morning, I'm Sean Fraser. A driver has been injured following a police pursuit in Sydney's southwest. The P-plater allegedly failed to stop for officers at Wetherill Park last night. Moments later, the car crashed into a building on Lagana Place. The 18-year-old is in a stable condition in hospital. His 14-year-old passenger was uninjured. An extension of the fuel tax reduction has passed Parliament. The excise will be lowered by 16 cents for each litre of petrol and diesel until August 2. A Bondi terror attack survivor claims he received an influx of social media hate following the shooting in December. Arsene Otrovsky telling the Commission into Anti-Semitism photos of his injuries prompted offensive comments on X. It used to be the boomers, but now it seems Gen Z are the new targets for cybercrime. 1 in 10 say they've experienced some type of online fraud over the past 12 months. And a reminder for small business owners, the end of the financial year today is the deadline to finalise income and expenses. Sport check next.
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26: Brazil is through to the final 16 at the World Cup. They've defeated Japan 2-1 this morning. Later, the Netherlands and Morocco face off. Meanwhile, the Socceroos squad has left California a day early, bound for Dallas. And not the best opening day for the Aussies at Wimbledon. Adam Walton and Alex Vukic both falling in their opening matches of the tournament. Daria Kasatkina, the only Aussie to advance on day one.
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26: Morning fog, shower or two today. 21 the top in our west, 20 in the city. Tomorrow, showers increasing and 23. Showers easing Thursday and 23 degrees. 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Just keep it KISS this morning from 9 a.m.
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2: Yeah, thanks, Sean. He is filling in for Brooklyn. Don't worry, he is back in a few weeks. He's on a well-earned break. Hey, coming up, our $1,000 pop quiz. Your chance to win $1,000. Our birthday wheel is next. Jana Hocking got some celebrity news for you as well. You're on KISS. Mikey and Amy Gerard hanging out with ya. Sabrina Carpenter now.

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1: It's your birthday. It's my birthday. It's my birthday.
0: All right, the birthday wheel. Last day of the month, last day of the financial year. So, got to do your taxes, Amy.
2: I've already done mine.
0: Have you already?
2: No, I haven't. No. That's a blatant lie.
0: Happy Eophis.
2: Yeah.
0: So, anyway, whose birthday today, Sean?
3: Well, we got Mike Tyson.
0: Mike. Yes.
3: 59 today.
2: Okay.
3: Years go by. Cheryl Cole, the singer, 43. Oh.
0: Now, I don't really remember many of her songs. Does anyone remember? No.
2: Never heard that.
0: Yeah. Oh, the Pom, she's big in England, yeah? She's like a...
3: Oh, yeah, people love her. Washazza, people call her.
0: Oh, really?
3: Oh. Yeah.
0: What's she known for, Matt? Just a singer?
3: Singer, she was in Girls Aloud. Oh, she was on a judge on The X Factor, which is like our Australian Idol.
2: Oh, right. Cheryl. She was a really pretty one.
3: Yeah, she's had a lot of different surnames in her time.
2: Yes. Okay.
3: My favourite was Fernandez Vecini.
2: Yeah, okay, yeah, nice.
3: You know her quite well. Oh, yeah.
2: Yeah,
3: and the Fight for This Love music video.
2: Yeah.
3: The music video to Fight for This Love. She's dressed as a soldier. It's incredibly hot. I loved it when I was nine.
0: Fight for This Love.
2: Yeah. Did you have a poster of her on your wall?
3: No posters, no, but, you know. What the hell is this?
2: Yeah.
3: I don't know. Is this some weird remix?
0: I don't know, man. You're the English guy frothing over Cheryl Cole.
3: I've never heard this version before.
2: No. Oh, here she is.
3: Oh, yeah, that's the stuff.
2: She's in leopard pants.
0: It's funny how, like, you kind of know her, but in her own country, she's huge. Would it be like Delta Goodrum for us? Would you guys know Delta, but, not know her?
3: Yeah. I feel like she is the English Delta Goodrum.
0: There you go. All right. Who else?
3: One more big birthday. Michael Phelps, the American swimmer.
0: Oh, yeah. Didn't he end up hitting the bongs or something? Was there a thing there?
2: Wow.
3: I don't know about that. He was the one that used to go up against Ian Thorpe, I think, all the time.
0: Oh, okay. Yeah. Right. Mm. Cool.
3: And also on this day, 20 years ago, this came out, The Devil Wears Prada.
2: First one. You prematurely launched
0: that. Oh, I prematurely launch a few things, don't you worry.
2: I know you do. Yep.
0: How's the new movie? Who's seen it?
2: I have.
0: Yeah?
2: I liked it. Got a bit of a bad rap, but I really liked it.
0: 20 years later, too.
2: Yeah, and can I tell you, the two main people in there, Meryl Streep and...
0: That bald dude.
2: It's like they haven't aged.
0: Yeah.
2: 20 years later, and they all look the same.
0: How good is Botox and filler?
2: Oh, it's so good.
0: It just works,
2: I know,
0: doesn't it?
2: It really does.
0: All right, Holly's on. Hi, Holly.
2: Hi, Holly.
4: Oh, my God.
0: Yeah.
4: Hi.
0: Happy birthday.
4: Thank you.
2: How old are you turning?
4: 24.
2: Oh, such a good age. Right. Are you doing anything for your birthday?
4: I'm going out for dinner tonight with my partner.
2: Partner.
0: 24, really, you just say boyfriend.
2: No.
4: Boyfriend, yeah. Okay.
2: Leave me alone.
0: And what about on the weekend? Are you guys, like, going out or?
2: Seeing your friends.
4: I had a few friends over last weekend and then family this weekend.
2: Okay. Oh, nice. All right.
0: Birthday month. Yes. You know how some girls do a birthday month?
2: Oh, yeah.
0: Is that you?
2: I did. My 40th was a birthday bonanza, full month.
0: Wow.
2: It was a long... It was
0: poor Ryan. All right, let's spin that wheel.
5: Happy birthday.
2: Number 19.
3: Oh, 19. Cancel your dinner plans, Holly. You've won $500 to spend at the brand new Lush 2.0 rooftop bar in South Melbourne. Wow, generous servings, great vibes, just minutes from the South Melbourne market.
0: Well done.
2: Wow.
4: Oh my God, thank you so much.
0: I don't know if you have to cancel your plans. You can just go for a drink there.
2: $500?
3: It was a figure of speech, you know.
2: Oh, yeah.
0: $500?
2: Yeah, $500.
0: Yeah, you can't just spend that on liquor, can you?
2: Well, you could try. We could get a good lunch.
0: Yeah, we could easily. Yeah. Hey, Holly, you're going to have to pick our birthday song, all right? So, look, this didn't win yesterday from us, Amy, our favourite pick of Bye Bye Bye. NSYNC. So you can go for that. Or what do you got today, Sean?
3: Forget about that one. We're going to go a little bit of pop punk. Blink 182, What's My Age Again?
0: Oh!
3: Yeah.
0: I want to pick that instead.
2: It's not up to you. It's up to Holly.
0: That's true. Holly, what are you going for?
4: I'll do the second one.
0: Yeah? Doesn't even know what it is. 30-year-old song.
2: NSYNC is...
0: Is what?
2: Is
0: not being picked.
3: It was about the same time, wasn't it?
2: Yeah.
0: It would have been, actually. Yeah.
2: Was Holly even born?
0: She's 24.
2: Yeah.
0: Ooh, what year are you born, Holly?
4: 2002.
2: Whoa. She would have been
5: What's My Age Again would have come out in 99, and I reckon.
2: Yeah, see?
0: There you go.
6: And then since 2000.
5: Yeah.
0: Ah, okay, she wasn't born.
2: See? Okay.
0: Well, let's do that right now for you, playing here on Kiss. Blink, is it 182 or 182?
2: 182. Happy birthday, Holly.
0: You're on Kiss. Mikey, Amy Gerard. On a Tuesday, good morning. Birthday wheel back again tomorrow if you want to play, if it's your birthday on the 1st of July. I took a

0: Yeah, you're on KISS, your number one hit music station. Mikey, Amy Gerard, Sean Fraser filling in for Brooklyn. You got your pick there, mate. Yeah. Blink 182.
1: Two for two.
0: Yeah, you won yesterday too. All right, now here's Jana Hocking.
2: Celebrity news. Oh, you like that
0: gossip? What are you following, Jana?
3: Well, it's another day, another maths contestant doing something idiotic.
0: Oh, we still care about them, do we?
3: Well, only when they're flying to Bali to get rib contouring surgery.
0: What's that?
3: So Beck from maths, she was probably the standout one this season.
4: She was probably the most controversial.
3: Yeah, she really knew how to stir the pot. She's in Bali at the moment and she's about to do a procedure that's actually not allowed here in Australia. So it's plastic surgery and it's called rib contouring and it's designed to narrow the waist and create an hourglass silhouette. So they use ultrasonic technology to like reshape your two floating ribs down the bottom.
0: Yeah, right.
4: So you can have a more snatched waist.
0: Okay, is this dangerous?
3: So dangerous. Yeah. So all the surgeons in Australia are saying, do not do it. Mm. She was originally booked in because, of course, it's a freebie because our maths girls love their sponsored collaborations. And so she backtracked and said, okay. She freaked out and said, I won't do it. She's since come out again and said, actually, you know what? I will do it because, listen, everyone loves the Daily Mail headline. So she's over there at the moment and she's, about to shave ribs.
4: Down her ribs. Like, I am so fine with plastic surgery as long as it is safe and it's done by professionals, preferably in Australia by, doctors that are well-known and respected. If there is a procedure that is illegal in Australia, it's probably for a reason, right?
0: Yeah. So why would you go to Bali?
4: Complications and because of the risk. Like this just sounds so wild to me, and especially the ribs. Like the ribs protect your organs.
0: Mm.
3: Yeah, kind of important. My stepdad is a surgeon. Yeah.
0: Oh, really?
3: And he jokes that our farm was paid for by people who went overseas to get these ridiculous surgeries, and he comes and fixes all up
4: all the botched
3: jobs. He's got a whole folder of like pictures of people. He said, if you're ever thinking of going overseas for surgery, I will show you these pictures to scare you out.
0: Like
3: of
0: a botched album.
3: Yeah,
0: wow.
3: They need to do a reality series on him.
0: Yeah.
3: But anyway, we have to say this information is for educational purposes only, and you should consult a qualified medical professional before proceeding with any surgeries.
0: Yeah, don't go to Bali and do
4: don't
0: that.
4: Don't shave your ribs down, guys.
3: If you can't drink the water, maybe reconsider it.
0: That's a really good point. Yeah.
3: Yeah. And also, Madonna's making headlines again. So she sat down with Graham Norton for a one-on-one interview, but then, of course, our Kylie Minogue popped up.
0: Oh, right. Kylie was there.
3: Surprised her with a cocktail. And Madonna actually confessed something about our very own Kylie that shocked me.
0: Okay. Have a listen.
5: I was actually a little bit jealous of you.
6: Really?
5: Yeah.
7: Why?
5: Because she's so cute.
6: Oh, thank you.
5: I think my my ex-husband at the time had a crush on her. I was like, I'll never be as beautiful as Kylie.
0: Right, so Madonna, who's probably, another 10 years on Kylie, do you think?
3: Yeah. Yeah, I'd say she'd be about 10 years.
0: Yeah, and then Kylie came around, early noughties, she was like blowing up in America, so Madonna would have been jealous.
4: Do you remember Kylie in those gold shorts?
0: The hot
4: iconic
0: pants.
4: Spinning around?
0: Yeah.
3: Iconic.
0: Yeah.
3: I wouldn't be putting a husband near her. I still wouldn't. She's still looking insanely hot.
4: And I've never really thought Madonna was attractive.
0: Oh, really?
4: No, you have?
0: Oh, I think...
4: Oh, it's the teeth?
0: She put out that saucy book.
3: Remember, she put out a coffee table book.
0: I think back in the like photos? When
3: it was literally called Sex.
0: Yeah, you know, and that's what I think
3: discreet.
0: It was.
3: Yeah,
0: I was a kid, right? Mm-hmm. But I know that the dads would have been going, "Oh my God, Madonna," because it was all like overtly sexual.
3: Oh, she was no wallflower.
0: Yeah,
3: she was very sexual. And do you know what? As a sex columnist.
0: You love it?
3: I love what she's done for us women.
0: All right, Jana Hocking back next hour for us. Coming up, Chemist Warehouse, our sponsor. Very important news about them. They got a new name.
4: Oh, they changed their name.
0: Well, we'll tell you what that is next.
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1: Looking over Sydney this very foggy morning to note, the M7 is really struggling around Glenwood, low visibility, and for the Hume motorway as well, and just much from the coast towards the outer suburbs. First Watermain, Beacon Hill, Warringah Road westbound, just passing Willandra Road, and M5 runtime, Preston's to Kingsgrove, 35 minutes. Western Sydney Airport flight paths are coming into effect. 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The Kiss cast today, shower or two later, 20 in the city, 21 in the west. Brittany Gorrell first with Kiss, traffic and weather together.
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0: 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Sydney's number one hit music station, Kiss 106.5. Good morning, it's Mikey, Amy Gerard. Few showers today. Looking all right at the moment. Got our $1,000 pop quiz coming up in minutes. Your chance at $1,000. Olivia Rodrigo now. I know.

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0: Yeah, you got Mikey, Amy Gerard. We are doing it for Chemist Warehouse.
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0: It's not called Chemist Warehouse?
2: No, maybe the producers haven't let you know. I'm joking, but have a listen to what this Perth influencer has recently coined Chemist Warehouse, and I have to say I'm in agreement with her.
0: Okay, here we go.
3: Chemist Warehouse is girl Bunnings. Kmart is girl BCF. Priceline is girl Super Cheap Auto. I will not elaborate any further. Thank you.
0: All right, so thanks to girl Bunnings, we're doing
2: girl
0: it.
2: Bunnings. Girl Bunnings. Isn't that so clever?
0: Is that because, like, you girls love going into shops like that? What was the other one she mentioned? Kmart.
2: No, it's because men, they turn up to Bunnings and they just wander around buying stuff that they didn't go there for.
0: Yes.
2: And we, as women, we probably love shopping more.
0: Mm-hmm.
2: And we need the equivalent to a Bunnings for us girls.
0: Which
2: and
0: would be Chemist Warehouse.
2: Chemist Warehouse.
0: Yeah, okay.
2: What did she say Kmart was?
0: Oh, let's have another listen. Why not? Let's not even try and guess. We'll just listen again.
3: Chemist Warehouse is girl Bunnings. Girl Kmart is girl BCF. Priceline is girl Super Cheap Auto. I will not elaborate any further. Thank you.
0: Yeah,
2: what,
0: that makes sense.
2: Is BCF a boat camping fishing?
4: Yeah, that's it. But I don't go in there.
0: You know? No, well, you're not a boat and camping guy?
4: I mean, all my brothers do. They're all like fishing and whatever. But
0: What are you? You're a music guy. You probably go to a music store.
4: Go to music shops, but Bunnings is huge for me. Like,
0: I get confused. I'm not good with my hands, as we know.
2: Oh, my God, stop doing those weird fairy hands like that.
0: I go into Bunnings if I have to, but it's not my natural home. I'm not a tradie.
2: Yeah, well, that makes a lot of sense. Yeah.
0: So I don't really know what I'm doing.
2: As women, we love to, like, I will often go into a Chemist Warehouse, and I did it the other day. I went in for Nurofen, and I just needed 24 thing of Nurofen.
0: That was it.
2: When I tell you I must have spent $180, I've pulled a new bath wash and
0: perfume.
2: I've gotten some, a new lip liner. There's just so much in there that you can't help just start doing the stalking of each aisle and just buying stuff that you didn't go there for.
4: It's set up that way, surely.
2: Right, it is.
0: Girl Bunnings, that's what we're calling it. What about shopping in general? Like, I hate going shopping. You know how people will go, oh, I'm going to go to Westfield today.
2: Yeah.
0: And I'm like, what, all day?
2: Yes.
0: You literally go there.
4: No.
2: I don't like doing that right, like, at this age. But when I was 18, me and my best friend, we would get the train to, like, a big Westfield in the city, and we would shop from 9 till 5 p.m.
4: Oh.
0: Actually buying stuff?
2: Well, we didn't have much money then, but we would go into shops and we'd just try countless amounts of outfits on. We'd go to the body shop, get like a lip gloss.
0: Bit of shoplifting.
2: No, maybe.
0: Did you get busted for that?
2: Yeah, I actually did get busted stealing a lip liner once.
0: Where did you put it? In your pants or something?
2: Up my sleeve.
0: I didn't know what you were going to say. The way you pointed.
2: Hey, first and last time that ever happened, let me tell you. Yeah, I got sprung as well.
0: Oh, you naughty girl. Who caught you? The shop?
2: An undercover police guy.
0: Wow.
2: Yeah.
0: Wow. Did your parents find out?
2: Yes, they found out, and they didn't even get angry at me. They just did the whole, we're so disappointed. You don't remember, my dad was a police prosecutor.
0: I know, and that does hurt more, doesn't it?
2: It does.
0: When they're just disappointed.
2: Yell at me. Yeah.
0: All right, 8:03, let's do our $1,000 pop quiz so you can go shopping. Call us right now. 13-1065 if you want to play. You got Mikey and Amy Gerard. We are doing it for, what is it again? Girl Bunnings.
2: Girl Bunnings.
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0: Sydney traffic.
1: Looking over Sydney this very foggy morning, it's blanketing from the coast right out to the outer suburbs. Take caution. Silverwater, the M4 motorway, slow citybound, a breakdown at Silverwater Road. M4 tunnel westbound in Croydon, trucks conked out, drop your speed here. First water main repairs, Beacon Hill, Warringah Road westbound at Willandra Road. Snow time at Hunter Valley Gardens is no much fun. 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On now till July 26. 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Kiss car, shower or two later, 20 in the city and 21 in the west. Brittany Gorrell, first with Kiss traffic and weather together.
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7: Good morning, I'm Sean Fraser. A sixth person's been charged over the alleged kidnapping of a man outside a tobacconist in Mount Pritchard. 25-year-old from Artarmon was arrested yesterday, charged with kidnapping for ransom. He'll face court today. AP plate has been injured after crashing into a building in Sydney Southwest. Police say the woman was travelling over 100 kilometres an hour in a 70 zone at Wetherill Park last night. Officers say the car crashed before they could intercept it. The driver was taken to hospital in a stable condition, while a 14-year-old passenger was not hurt. The hopes of finding more survivors from the devastating earthquakes in Venezuela are starting to fade. The death toll stands at 1,450. And it seems age discrimination in the workplace isn't just experienced by older Aussies. Research shows workers aged between 18 and 29 cop higher rates of discrimination in the workplace than their older co-workers. Sport Check is coming up next.
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7: Japan is out of the FIFA World Cup. They were beaten by Brazil 2-1 this morning. The Socceroos have made their way to Dallas a day earlier than expected to better prepare for the conditions. They face Egypt on Saturday when temps could be in the 30s. Australia will be looking to do something they've never done before. They've never won a match beyond the group stage. Fans will be hoping third time's a charm.
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7: Morning fog, shower or two today. 21 the top in our west, 20 in the city. Tomorrow, showers increasing and 23. Showers easing Thursday and 23 degrees. 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
23: Let's do it right now. Your crack at $1,000. You've got to get all 10 questions correct in 60 seconds. Oh, Jess, you're there. Hello, good morning.
30: Hey, Jess.
31: Hello, how are you?
23: Hello.
30: Good, how are you?
23: What would you do with this?
31: Good. Oh, my boyfriend's 21st birthday is coming up, so I'd put it towards that and maybe go out somewhere nice or for dinner.
23: Whole $1,000 on him?
30: You'd spend the whole $1,000 on your boyfriend. He must be a great guy.
31: Yeah, we've been together for 4 years, so it's a really good relationship.
30: Oh, so sweet.
23: You're going to get married?
31: Definitely. Definitely a goal.
30: Aw, Jess.
23: $1,000. Well, if my girlfriend's listening, my birthday's next week.
30: All right. Yeah. Any hints? She know what to get you?
23: I don't, like, as a dude, you don't really care, eh?
30: You don't care for presents?
23: Nah.
32: You get to a point where I think you've got everything.
23: Yeah, I got everything I want.
30: You want, like, more experiences, like maybe a nice night away or something.
23: Yeah. That's the thing. Like, guys just want to do stuff that I'm too lazy to organise myself. But, yeah, don't buy me, I don't know.
32: Maybe a
23: like
32: pub
23: vacuum
32: voucher.
23: Cleaner or something.
32: A pub voucher.
23: Yeah, or, like, footy membership.
32: Yeah, that's good.
23: Buy me membership for the footy. Or get me, like, a house cleaner. I'm not saying she would be the cleaner.
30: No.
23: I mean, like, hire one. Anyway, it's not about me. It's Jess. Here we go.
30: Good luck, Jess. Question number one. Finish these Gwen Stefani lyrics. This shit is bananas. B-A-N-A-N-A.
31: N-A-S.
30: Yes. Is Sabrina Carpenter 5 feet or 6 feet tall?
31: 5 feet.
30: Which cartoon follows the lives of the Griffin family?
31: Family Guy.
30: Natalie Bassanwaite was a singer for which Aussie music group?
31: Puff.
30: Which country singer just broke up with the podcaster Bunny XO?
31: Ooh, pass.
30: Which massive YouTuber has a chocolate bar brand called Feastables?
31: Mr. Beast.
30: Sophia Levin is a judge on which Aussie reality competition show?
31: Pass.
30: How many children does Jennifer Lopez have?
31: Three.
30: Who originally sang the song Like a Prayer in 1989?
31: Madonna.
30: Who played Katie in the 2004 movie Mean Girls?
31: Oh, she's wearing a... Oh, my God, pass.
23: Oh, and we got to the end.
30: Oh, it was Lindsay Lohan.
23: Yeah, you did 5 out of 10, so not too
30: Actually
23: bad.
30: Actually, not too bad. Yeah. So Natalie Bassanwaite was the singer for Rogue Traders.
23: Yep.
30: Jelly Roll just broke up with his podcaster wife, Bunny XO. Bunny XO.
23: I think it's a made-up name. Yep. Don't think it's a Christian name.
30: Sophia Levin is a judge on MasterChef. Jennifer Lopez actually has two kids, twins Emmy and Max. And yeah, you got the rest right. So 5 out of 10 is not bad.
23: Good on you, Jess.
31: Oh, nice. No worries. Have a great day, guys.
23: Thank
31: you.
23: Oh, thank you. And thank you for playing. And another chance tomorrow. We'll do it at 7 and at 8. Now, we've got a brand new right or wrong. And this time it's you, Amy.
30: Yep.
23: Yeah, you're not sure if you're in the wrong or right. In fact, get ready to call in 131065. You're in trouble.
30: I don't think I'm in trouble. I'm sure a lot of parents are going to be able to relate to me, but I don't know if I'm doing the right thing.
23: Okay. Well, we're going to take your calls coming up, so get ready to give us your opinion on that. Alex Warren's Fever Dream on now. 8:15 Tuesday morning. You're on KISS. Good morning.

0: Key, Amy Gerard here, doing it for Chemist Warehouse at 21 past 8. Yeah. Right. All right, we've got a brand new right or wrong. Get ready to call in and give your opinion. 131065. Amy, what are you doing that is right or wrong at home?
1: Well, listen, I have been I'm going to just say it straight up. I've just been doing my kids' assignments for them. So
0: what, all of them?
1: I do. When they get their homework and they have these little papers of assignments, the way I look at it is that the teachers have actually sent home an assignment for me, which is incredibly frustrating. Here's the problem. My kids aren't going to do it.
0: At all.
1: Well, they just won't do it. Like, it's hard enough to even get them to do their homework.
0: Yeah.
1: I'm big on reading, so they have to read every night. So whether it's a book that I've bought or like a home reader, they read. Every now and again, they'll do their little bits of paper, which is like spelling and maths. And then they get these bloody science experiments or they get told they have to write a speech.
0: And you're doing it.
1: No, I'm not even doing it. ChatGPT is doing it. But like my six-year-old can't write a speech.
0: Yeah.
1: That's minutes.
0: Why don't you get them to do it? Like you're taking the easy route here, aren't you?
1: But I'm not taking the easy route. Well, I am taking the easy route. I think the thing is I could sit down with them and try to get them to do it themselves, but it's very frustrating for me. It takes so much longer. And I think even if I'm writing their speech for them, they're the ones who are still memorizing it and they're delivering it at school, right?
0: Yeah.
1: I know for a fact I am not the only mum who does this.
0: Okay, well, 131065 if you want to back
1: I
0: up.
1: I hope none of their teachers are listening to me right now.
0: I remember as a kid, like, leaving it to the last minute, and I remember mum maybe sitting there and I suppose basically doing it, but helping. Have you tried that? It's like, okay, I'm going to help you.
1: Yes. So Charlie recently had a science experiment, and it's all done on Canva these days, right? Yeah. So it's on a laptop or whatever. And it was all about synthetic product versus natural. Oh, yeah. And so all she really had to do was type in Google, find me a synthetic product, and then what's the natural equivalent? All it was just copying and pasting everything into this Canva profile. Except I can do it faster. I was like, get out of my way. I'll get this done in like 4 minutes. She sat with me though, and she still has to present it. So I was like, make sure you can read all these words, Charlie.
0: Yeah. But it's still you doing it.
1: I don't think I'm hindering them because they are still presenting. They're still reading over it. Mm. Am I making things a little bit easier? Yes. Mm. Are there going to be teachers probably calling up telling me I'm in the wrong? Also, yes.
0: Mm. Are you worried that you're not teaching them to do their own work and they could become entitled and lazy?
1: Oh, I just think when kids are in primary school, I encourage them to still be kids. I'm big on reading. I'm big on homework once a week, but the rest of the time, I want them to be outside. I would rather my kids be outdoors, socialising, riding bikes, playing knock and run, just being kids.
0: How good's knock
1: and run? I feel like come high school, it's going to get a little bit more hectic. And so, but also that might play into the fact why it's wrong, because I'm not setting them up for success, right? They're going to hit high school and then just get hit by like a metaphorical brick to the face because, boom, assignments every week. Yeah.
2: Has a teacher, like, said to you, hey, some of these assignments are pretty advanced?
0: They're not even reading them. They're just AIing them.
1: Yeah.
0: It's like AI is just talking to AI, now.
2: Yeah.
0: Like, Amy writes it on ChatGPT. Yep. The teacher cuts and pastes it into ChatGPT.
1: Can I tell you? I'm telling you now, some of my kids' school reports, AI.
0: Oh,
1: I know because all the dashes are there. And I'm like, take the dashes husbands, out. Yeah.
0: All right, a lot of people calling in. Here we go. Isabella, what do you want to say to Amy?
1: Hey, Isabella.
3: Hi. I'm sorry to say I am a teacher.
1: Oh, no. I was like, no teachers are listening.
3: I'm not your daughter's teacher, though.
1: Okay.
3: Don't worry.
1: Deep breath.
3: And I totally agree with you on the homework front. I think, like, there is a lot of homework in primary schools, and it's not necessary. Yeah.
1: But.
3: You doing it yourself is inconsistent, and then the kid learns that what their teacher sets them isn't what they have to do. And I feel like that's probably the only spot I would say.
1: Yeah, so come like, as in, are you talking about like when they go to high school?
3: Like when I, like if a kid is told by their parent at home, no, it's fine, I'll do it. And then when they

0: come to school and the teacher says, now you have to do this, they're like, oh, why do I have to do this if I don't?
1: Oh, okay.
2: Yeah, yep. It's like giving them a bad lesson to not listen to the teacher. Okay. Yes, okay. Mel, you're on with Amy. Go for it.
1: Hey, Mel.
3: Hi. How are you?
1: Good. How are you?
3: Good. I totally understand where you're coming from.
1: Yes.
3: I have five kids.
1: Oh, five.
3: Not long ago, actually.
1: Yeah.
3: My daughter, the thing is, sometimes they don't even tell us about the assignments they have.
1: Yes.
3: So, at the start of the term, she had an assignment.
1: Yep.
3: And I had no idea until I saw her on the, because we have like WhatsApp groups of each class.
1: Yep.
3: And then parents were writing, oh, you know, just information about it. And I'm like, what the heck is this? So I had no choice but to sit there while she was at school to print out all this stuff for her and just put it together. And then when she came home, I'm like, here, you read this.
1: Yeah. The exact same thing happened to my son. He came home on a Monday and goes, Mum, I got to do my speech tomorrow. The speech that he definitely hadn't written, I hadn't written. So I was like, hey, ChatGPT, you're an eight-year-old boy and you've just gone to Vietnam. There are the three places you visited. Yeah. Write a two-minute speech.
2: Yeah, I get
1: it. It was great. It was a fantastic speech.
2: Joe's on. What are your thoughts on this?
4: Hello, how are you? I totally agree with Amy.
1: Yes.
4: It is ridiculous.
1: Thank you, Joe.
4: When you have children of a young age coming home with no attention span left whatsoever, and you have to try and juggle working, then making tea, organising baths and everything else, and then try and sit and make them do homework.
1: Yep.
4: If you can do it, good on you. You're either a liar or you've got the perfect kid, because it's hopeless.
1: It's so true, Joe. And then you throw in all the extracurricular activities like soccer and netball training and jiu-jitsu, and then homework as well. And then why are kids in primary school even being given assignments?
2: That's a fair point. Yeah. Jackie, hello. What do you think? Is Amy doing the wrong thing here?
1: Hey, Jackie.
5: No, absolutely doing the right thing.
1: Thanks, Jackie.
5: My husband and I did it for our three sons, and in high school, one project was so good, it's now in the school library, and it's shown as an example of how things should be done.
1: That is so good. I swear, some parents really rise to the challenge.
2: Mm.
1: We've got parents at my kid's school with the Easter hat parade.
2: Oh,
1: right?
2: Yeah, I remember that.
1: And you're meant to let the kid decorate their own hat. Now, firstly, I'm not giving any of my kids a glue gun, but some of these kids, they turn up and they've got like train tracks and it's electronic. They've got lights lighting up and there's a bloody train with eggs going around their hat. Hey, guess what? Your daughter in year one did not create that hat.
2: No, she did
1: not. It's like these parents just love a challenge. They do a little bit of flexing on the assignments.
2: All right, last one here, Robin. Oh. What do you think?
1: Hey, Robin.
6: Hi, how are you?
1: Good, how are you?
6: Very well, thank you.
1: Am I doing the wrong
6: thing? I am such a believer that kids need to do their own work.
1: Oh, yep.
6: I've got a 7 and 11-year-old.
1: Yep.
6: And we've got I've just set a timer. I say for 20 minutes we do our homework.
1: Yep.
6: You do the best you can.
1: Yep.
6: And my 7-year-old also had to do those stupid speeches.
1: Yes.
6: And I get him to say it and I write it down so that he knows and he's comfortable with what he's saying.
1: Yep.
6: Two reasons. I think if they don't do their homework, they have to learn the natural consequences of not doing their homework.
1: Yeah.
6: I will not bail them out for not doing their homework.
1: Yep.
6: And also it just sets up a really good habit for work life, for high school. You've got to do extra work. You've got to just put in the time.
2: That is the thing, right? They're not really learning anything by you doing it, are they?
1: No, they're not. And I know my mum and dad, if they're listening, they would absolutely be nodding their head in agreeance, because they are constantly writing me about not being more strict on the homework and the assignments.
2: So we get it, but overwhelmingly, a lot of people that called in, they're doing it as well.
1: You know what it is? It is honestly, I have something on for each kid Monday through to Friday, every single day of the week, and I usually have to take all three of them with me.
2: Yeah.
1: And then I get home and it's straight into dinner time. So if I had to, for me to say to my kids, go and do their homework, they'd be like, nah.
2: It's just easier. Just get out ChatGPT. All right, well, let's get rid of assignments. I'm with you on that. They don't need homework.
1: Yes,
2: they don't need assignments.
1: Piss off assignments.
2: All right. Coming up, we'll take some of your last calls. If you still want to chat about that, you can on 131065. And in for Croat Nat this week is Jana Hocking. We're going to have a hit of celebrity gossip. What are you following out there?
7: I am obsessed with Taylor Swift's wedding. It's this Friday. Got all the details.
2: All right, that's coming up. You're here on KISS. Good morning.
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20: Sydney traffic.
27: Looking over Sydney this very foggy morning, take caution on the roads to the M4 motorway. We've got delays citybound into Silverwater after breakdowns cleared. M4 tunnel Croydon, truck breakdown sideline westbound with a 40k speed. A multi-car stack, Orchard Hill to Northern Road southbound of the M4. Beacon Hill, a crash, Warringah Road westbound near Danes Parade. 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KISSCAST today. Shower or two, 20 in the city and 21 in the west. It's Brittany Gorrell, first with KISS, traffic and weather together.
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31: Good morning, I'm Sean Fraser. New details have been revealed about the movements of an Australian man after he allegedly killed a girl in Thailand. Simon Peter Carman was captured on CCTV shopping, dining and doing his laundry on Thursday. Police alleged that was after he'd killed a 17-year-old girl and placed her body in a suitcase. The Greens are pushing for more children to be paid super. Currently, businesses are not compelled to pay workers under the age of 18 who work less than 30 hours a week. Many businesses still do, though, like JB Hi-Fi, Bunnings and Aldi, but it's not written into law. It seems there won't be much relief for those copping the brunt of Europe's heatwave. Searing temps are expected to continue into next week. There have been 1,400 deaths linked to the hot weather. And Uber has revealed some of the more bizarre items left behind in cars this year. A microwave, a license plate, and a framed photo of Bluey, all making it on the list. Sydney is the nation's most forgetful city, followed by Melbourne and Perth.
29: 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Georgie Tunney and Abby Gelmy uncover the stories behind the scores on Two Good Sports. 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
31: Brazil has broken the hearts of Japan's soccer fans at the World Cup this morning. A last-minute goal, snatching a 2-1 victory at the death. And already a big blow to Australia's chances at Wimbledon in the men's draw. Adam Walton and Alex Vukic have both been eliminated on the first day of competition. Daria Kasatkina, the sole player in the women's draw for the day, advanced in three sets.
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31: Morning fog, shower or two today, 21 the top in our west, 20 in the city. Tomorrow, showers increasing and 23, showers easing Thursday and 23 degrees. 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Just keep it KISS this morning from 9 a.m.
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2: Yeah, Sydney's number one hit music station, KISS 106.5. Thank you, Sean. He is filling in for Brooklyn back in a few weeks' time, okay? Jana Hocking's got the latest celebrity news coming up for you. Bit of fog around. It's clearing as I look out the window here. Should be a nice day. You're on KISS 106.5. Good morning.

0: celebrity news.
1: Oh, you like that gossip?
2: Okay, so you might have State of Origin. You might have AFL Grand Finals. We women have Taylor Swift's wedding, and it is fast approaching. So the big, big, strong rumors is it's happening this Friday at Madison Square Garden. Mm. Now, I've done a deep dive, and I've got all the leaked secrets that have come out so far. It's leaking like a sieve. But what we know so far is Stevie Nicks and Tim McGraw are going to perform.
3: Country singers, right?
2: Like, epic. Yeah.
3: That's her roots. Like, that's her people. Country. Yeah.
2: Yeah. So we know that. We know it's being held at Madison Square Garden. No. And
4: even that, having it there, it'd be like doing it at the MCG or something. Like, it's huge to have a wedding there.
2: It's iconic. Mm. So they're saying that she's actually going to have a little wedding on the Thursday there for 100 people. Right. And then on the Friday, she'll have her second wedding, because of course she will. And that will be 1,000 people.
3: Oh my God, 1,000 people at a wedding is disgusting.
2: Like, that's a like, concept.
4: How many did you have, Amy?
3: 100.
4: Oh, that was, it was capped. Yeah.
3: No, it wasn't. That's just how many people. And that included my bridal party. So yeah. 90, really.
4: Yeah, so times that by 10.
3: That's no insane. Thanks. Yeah. Yeah. And that felt enough, 100. Really personal, yeah.
2: 1,000 is a lot. But like a I think she's a Leo like me. So yeah.
4: Oh, yeah. Star signs again. How many times have we got to do star signs on this show today?
2: I know. Moving on. Apparently, she's also sold out of lilies in New York, and everyone's angry. Anyone that ever wanted to buy a lily in New York, you can't. She's bought 45,000 of them.
4: You know, they're my girlfriend's favorite flower that I haven't bought for her.
2: Well, here's your reminder.
4: No, cats die.
2: Oh, yeah. A dog passed out on the table. He
4: got up
2: on the table,
4: as well.
2: Sniffed it, passed out.
3: See? Oh, so it takes out animals.
4: Yeah. Well, I thought it was only cats. I didn't know it was dogs. No. So I kept telling her I can't buy your lilies. Sorry.
3: Well, you can buy them and send them to her house.
4: No, well, she's got a dog there. So now I can't at all.
3: Well,
4: I didn't know the dogs
3: was a thing. They can't be her favourite flowers then.
4: No, we're going to have to move forward with something else.
3: No flowers.
2: Everyone likes a rose. Everyone likes a rose. What else do we know? Oh, she's also, her invites are not in the mail. They are not in your email. She's calling everyone individually.
3: Don't
2: she doesn't want
3: she's
2: any
3: called
2: leaks.
3: 1,000 people.
2: I think her people.
3: Her people will be. Oh, yeah. That actually is quite smart.
2: I think that's very clever. Right. Yeah. Even though we know all the details now. So
4: it can't get leaked. That, well, yeah, it still has been
2: too late.
4: But not everything. Not everything.
2: Not everything. I think we're still in for a few surprises.
3: I can't wait to see what she wears.
2: Me too. I'm going to stay up until like 2 a.m.
4: So when is it? Friday?
2: Friday the 4th of July.
4: So that will be Saturday? Fourth.
2: Yes, that's our Saturday.
4: Yeah.
2: But really, we want to lock in on the Thursday out. No, sorry, the Friday our time, because that will be her first wedding.
4: Oh, gotcha.
3: And do we know if she's like, she's obviously not live streaming it, but will
2: I
3: there be?
2: I wish she was.
3: I know.
2: Listen, there will be paps on paps on paps out the front.
3: Yeah, this is true.
4: So hang on, we got soccer. Aussies are playing at 4 a.m.
5: 4 a.m.
4: Saturday?
5: Yeah, Saturday.
4: So you could wake up and watch the soccer and then be watching the coverage of Taylor's
3: wedding. Ready for Tay-Tay's wedding.
4: Yeah.
2: Nuptials. I mean, we could. Yeah, we're not going to. Okay, and moving on, we bid a fond farewell to Jacob Elordi and Kendall Jenner, who flew out of Brisbane Airport yesterday.
4: Oh, they're still together. The holiday didn't break them up.
2: No. Well, we'll see. We'll see. But I have to laugh at how they left the airport. Let's keep in mind, this is Brisbane Airport. Like, it's not that glamorous.
3: There, right?
2: Yes. Mm-hmm. They were decked out in hoodies, caps, glasses and face masks. If you don't want to stand out, just wear board shorts and some thongs.
3: Yes, that's so true. They've literally covered every inch of their face and even their bodies. That is just drawing attention to you.
4: Yeah, yeah. Like, even wearing ridiculous. A mask now, you know, I saw someone the other day in a shopping center or something wearing like a mask and was like, oh, COVID's back. But you stand out.
2: You so stand out like a sore thumb. But what really stood out to me was their $30,000 worth of luggage.
4: Oh,
3: wow.
2: And that was just from Jacob. He was wearing a Bottega handbag.
4: A man with a handbag.
2: A Gucci handbag.
4: A man with a Gucci handbag.
2: A Gucci duffel bag.
3: Mm. So many bags.
2: Yeah. Yes. He was wearing 3 handbags. How do we feel about a man wearing a
3: handbag?
2: I'm not
3: okay with it.
4: My old man has started wearing some sort of man bag thing.
3: Oh, my dad.
4: Your dad too?
3: My dad's got one.
4: Is it a retired thing? And I'm like, what have you got in there?
3: Yeah, it's a funny pack. It's a fanny pack, yeah.
4: But for what? Is it their medication or something? I don't know.
3: Yeah, it's like their keys and their wallet and everything.
2: In their heartburn tablet.
4: So, like, just ship me off to the nursing home if I start wearing one of them.
2: Time for nine-nice.
4: All right, we're going to take your last calls coming up, 131065, if you want to get on air. And a big sign your partner is cheating. Ooh. We have that for you next. Kiss.
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6: Looking over Sydney this morning with fog still lingering. Take caution on the roads. In Granville, Woodville Road, there's a bus that's conked out southbound at Elizabeth Street. O'Riordan Street, Qantas Drive in Mass got a car breakdown here southbound. Bit of a dirt spill, Badgerys Creek, Elizabeth Drive westbound at Martin Road. M4 Tunnel, a sideline truck breakdown in Croydon westbound. Drop your speed. 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The KISS cast, a shower or two later, 20 in the city and 21 in the west. It's Brittany Gorrell, first with KISS traffic and weather together. I'm just
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4: Yeah, you're on KISS 106.5. Mikey, Amy Gerard, bit of fog around, it'll clear. 21 in our west, 20 in the city. You know I need
3: that. All right, so there's this self-appointed man expert. I've kind of got questions already about that. What is a self-appointed man expert?
4: Might have had a lot of men in her life.
3: Anyway, she has come out and she has basically said that if your man has suggested that you do something new with, say, your appearance or maybe the way that you dress, it's already too late and he's basically already on his way out. Like, it's a big claim. Have a listen to it.
4: Like he's playing up?
3: Well, have a listen.
4: Okay.
23: If a man ever randomly tells you, hey, you should dye your hair brown, you should dye your hair blonde, why don't you wear some red lipstick? No, he does not randomly like that. He is seeing somebody else that has those traits. So either he wants to sleep with her or already has, and you're on your way out.
3: I have a funny story about this, which kind of backs this theory up.
4: Yeah.
3: We were back in our early 20s, but my girlfriend, she had quite short, shoulder-length blonde hair, and her partner at the time kept trying to say to her, you know, you would look so good as a brunette. You look so good as a brunette. And then if you like dyed your eyebrows, it would really make your blue eyes pop.
4: Oh.
3: Which I was a bit like, that's so bizarre. Like,
4: but
3: I don't,
4: a guy would think that.
3: Yeah, yeah, I don't know any male that's into making sure your eyes pop. Anyway, for her birthday one year, he bought her a bunch of things and a packet dye, brunette, like Schwarzkopf or something, so that she could dye her hair brown. And he had really gotten under her skin in suggesting that she should get long brown hair extensions.
4: Yeah, okay. It was really for the brunettes.
3: Anyway, they ended up breaking up about 7 months later. And guess what his next girlfriend looked like?
4: Brunette.
3: Long brown hair, brown eyebrows, blue eyes, like everything that he was trying to make her.
4: Yeah, it makes sense because that's all I can think of. And maybe if you were married, hear me out here.
3: Yeah.
4: Let's say the guy's got a big crush on his secretary.
3: Okay.
4: Maybe if he thinks his wife could look more like her, he wouldn't go there.
3: He wouldn't stray.
4: Yeah.
3: I mean, that's the nice, wholesome approach. Let's run with that.
24: It's an interesting theory. Yeah,
3: it is an interesting theory.
4: That's all I'm thinking.
3: Have you ever asked Alana to change anything about her?
4: That she's perfect.
3: Well, good
24: so
3: answer.
24: Good answer.
4: Couldn't change anything, yeah. All right, let's take your last calls. Anything you want to talk about, call in. You might want to chat about that, 13 1065, or anything at all, because it's last calls. It's over to you. We'll take your calls next, right here on KISS.

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1: Hello.
0: We're taking your last calls, 131065. If you want to have a chat, here's Josh.
2: Hey, Josh.
3: Good morning.
0: Hello, mate. What do you want to talk about?
3: Amy, yes. I would just like to say
2: you
3: are absolutely in the right.
2: Oh, thank you, Josh.
0: Amy's been doing all the kids' assignments, finally admitted it. Have they done any?
2: No.
0: You do them all, and you want to back her up, Josh?
3: Well, yeah, look, only, right, I say this because my parents pretty much did a majority of my assignments throughout my primary schooling.
2: Yeah.
3: Because I was always outside.
0: Playing.
2: Yes. Yeah. And that's what I'm the same. I encourage that. And I reckon, and you sound like you've turned out all right too, Josh.
0: Well, has he? You're not some dead shit on the doll?
3: All right, but I'm getting through.
0: Okay. Hey, because a lot of people were saying, the problem is, Amy, if you do all their assignments, they're not going to learn responsibility and blah, blah, blah.
2: Yeah.
0: How are you with that stuff, Josh? Like, did you go on into high school or maybe uni? Did you actually do your own thing? You didn't just rely on your mum?
3: High school hit me like a truck, to be honest.
0: Because you're not going to do it for them in high school.
2: I won't do it for them in high school. But did it hit you like a truck because of the assignments or just because you just didn't like school?
3: I'll give them a little bit of both.
0: Yeah. Maybe you could start easing off.
2: Yes.
0: Like, I'll help you with this one. And then do you get what I mean?
2: Can I ask, Josh, is it because your parents stopped helping you with assignments in high school?
3: I think it got too much for them as well.
0: Yeah.
2: Of course.
0: You think of some of the ones in high school and you can't bullshit those ones. They'll be like in class things.
2: Yeah.
0: Mum can't do that. So maybe as they approach year six, you could start easing off.
2: Yep, sure.
0: All right.
2: I'll let Charlie do the next year six assignment.
0: Report back. I want to know that she did it.
2: I will.
0: All right. Here's Mia. You wanted to talk about that too. Hello, Mia.
2: Hey, Mia.
4: Hi.
0: Hello. How old are you?
4: I'm 12.
0: 12,
2: oh,
0: okay.
2: So sweet.
0: So is mum doing all your assignments?
4: They can't even do it. It's too hard for them.
2: Oh, you know what? This happened to me the other day, Mia. My 8-year-old kid came home with a maths equation and I could not work it out. I had to send it on to my dad.
0: Oh, really?
2: Who's 70 and ask him how to work it out. He didn't know.
0: Hey, why didn't you chat GPT?
2: No, I should have.
0: Good on you, Mia. And do you mind that your parents can't do it?
4: It kind of makes me smarter than them, so
2: yeah. Yeah, you like that. Yeah, Mia's got it up over her parents.
0: Good on you, Mia. Thanks for calling in. All right, that is it for today. On the show tomorrow, we've got our $1,000 pop quiz. You can play at 7 and at 8.
2: Yeah, and listen, another mum has brought another dilemma.
0: Oh, yeah.
2: To the mum's group chat. We'll find out what's happened and we're gonna try and help. Take your thoughts. Mm. And we are sending you to State of Origin Game 3. Ooh. So register at the KISS website to rummage through our sin bin. If you find the tickets first, we'll fly you to Brisbane, put you up for the night and send you to the biggest game of the year, the Decider.
0: Sean, what are we thinking for that, mate? Because it's New South Wales 1, Queensland 1. What do you reckon?
5: I love the Blues, but it's going to be hard up there in Queensland. Yeah. It's 52,000 screaming Queenslanders booing the Blues, but come on, New South Wales.
0: All right, you could be there. Hey, keep a kiss all day with Petho. When you hear our Kiss Key song, call 131065, your chance to win a brand new car, 10K in the boot, and business class flights to the home of the stars, America.
2: So good.
0: All right, so Petho's got that for you next. We'll be back here bright and early, 6 a.m. tomorrow. See you then.
2: See ya. Bye.
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0: Sydney traffic.
2: Looking over Sydney, this very foggy morning to the M2 on ramp eastbound from Pennant Hills Road. Cars conked out. Another breakdown for Mascot O'Riordan Street southbound at Qantas Drive. Dirtsville, Badgerys Creek, Elizabeth Drive at Martin Road impacting your westbound run. M4 motorway tunnel, Croydon, a sideline truck breakdown still dropping your speed here westbound to 40Ks. 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It's Brittany Gorrell first with Kiss, traffic and weather together.
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25: Good morning, I'm Sean Fraser. Aussies are being warned they could face queues of up to 6 hours when they try to enter Europe. DFAT has told travellers to take food and water to eat in the new entry and exit system, which includes taking biometrics and photographs. The system rolled out back in April, but its real test will be this Euro summer. New rules for mobile coverage maps are kicking in today, and they're set to change what we see. Telcos will now have to show where your phone actually works, not just where a weak signal might reach. Regulators say if coverage is listed, it should mean you can reliably call, text and use data. The Greens are pushing for new laws that would force businesses to pay workers under 18 super. It would impact McDonald's, Woolworths and Hungry Jack's. Bunnings, Aldi and JB Hi-Fi already pay minors super, no matter how many hours they work. And no surprises, phones, cameras and bags have taken out the top spots of the items most commonly left behind in Ubers. Your sport check next.
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25: Couple of upsets on day one of Wimbledon. 12th seed Andre Rublev has exited the tournament. French Open finalist Maya Valensky was beaten, while world number one Jannik Sinner survived the scare, winning his match in a five-setter. And Blues debutant Jack Bostock is gearing up for a hostile entry to the Origin Arena. He says he's been copying it from his Dolphins teammates who are Queenslanders.
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25: Well, the fog's starting to clear. A shower or two today, a top of 21 in our west, 20 in the city. Tomorrow, showers increasing and 23. 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
2: Looking over Sydney this foggy morning, a breakdown coming onto the M2 motorway from the Pennant Hills Road eastbound on ramp. There's a breakdown at Mascot O'Riordan Street southbound in the right lane at Qantas Drive, and a truck fire at Auburn westbound the Silverwater Road on ramp to the M4. 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The Kiss Cast, a shower or two, tops of 20 in the city, 21 in the west. It's Tim Govers first with Kiss Traffic and Weather together.
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0: old school anthems out of history like that. Michael Jackson, Black or White on Kiss, your number one hit music station, right next to brand new music out of Ed Sheeran, Martin Garrix. 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
0: Oh yeah, so we're hanging out with Annette, who just heard the Key song. And what do you want to win? 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
5: Looking over Sydney on this foggy morning, and there's been a crash at Surry Hills in the Eastern Distributor. It's affecting southbound traffic. We've got a truck fire in Auburn, the Silverwater Road westbound on-ramp to the M4 motorway. Galston emergency roadwork underway. Galston Road at 5th Avenue. Still quite a bit of fog around Sydney this morning. Shop Domain for furniture and bedding. 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The Kiss cast, a shower or two. 20 in the city, 21 in the west. It's Tim Govers first with Kiss traffic and weather together.
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0: You just have to call 131065 when you hear this key song. It's Olivia Rodrigo's Drop Dead. It plays inside the next 15 minutes. I want you to be a part of, not this prize, it's a life upgrade, right? 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It plays in minutes on Kiss.
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